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1: We're JJ Fat and we're here to rock. 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
1: Get up and get turned up with DD in the morning.
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Lucky Star Casino, the biggest jackpots and limitless promotions are closer than you think.

0: AJ Williamson. All right, guess what today is? It is Wednesday, June 24th. It is Celebration of Senses Day. Your senses, yeah. You got to celebrate your senses. How many senses do we have? Is it five?
1: Is it five? Yeah.
2: No.
3: Touch.
1: It got to be five because Sixth Sense is the movie, and he could see dead people.
2: Okay.
1: That was his sixth sense.
3: It's five.
1: Yeah.
2: It's five, yeah.
3: Taste, touch,
0: what
3: sight.
0: What else?
3: Smell. Taste, touch, sight, smell.
0: And
2: what?
0: In here?
1: Here.
0: Okay.
1: Hearing.
3: Mm-hmm.
0: Thank you. None of us know. We went, wait.
1: Are you smarter than a fifth grader?
0: No, listen. Not at all.
2: Hey, if we was all in the same class and by each other with somebody, what's that last one?
0: Which one you got?
1: Hell no. Nah,
0: it's National Pralines Day.
1: I love those.
0: Me too.
1: I love
0: me
1: pralines. Too.
0: Shouts out to everybody in Louisiana.
1: For real.
0: Pralines. National Relationship Equity Day.
3: Relationship equity.
0: Uh-huh.
3: Okay.
0: Yeah,
3: well,
0: there you go.
3: All right.
1: You got to use your context clues for that one.
0: That's it.
3: Put in work.
1: Okay.
0: All right. Let's celebrate birthdays. Here we go. Happy birthday goes out to the actress Candace Patton, celebrating a birthday.
1: Okay, Candace.
0: R&B singer Black, celebrating a birthday.
1: Black. Okay. Black. Is that No Diggity, No Doubt?
4: No Diggity.
1: Nah,
3: no Doubt.
0: That's Black Street.
1: Damn.
3: That's why you were close.
2: I say Black. Wasn't Black a rapper like that?
0: I don't know who that is.
2: Yeah, I remember Black. Yeah.
0: Basketball Black. Player J.J. Redick.
2: J.J. Redick.
0: And we'd be a former basketball
1: former,
0: player.
1: Former, yeah, coach of the Lakers now.
2: Coach of the Lakers.
0: Yeah.
2: Yeah.
0: And then finally, the baddest and the hardest boxer on the planet, R&B singer Solange Knowles, celebrating her birthday.
1: Oh, hell no. Solange, she's a boxer.
0: She's a boxer. After the way she beat Jay-Z down in that elevator, she's going to always forever be a boxer, security,
3: MMA.
0: Bodyguard, something.
1: Better leave her alone.
2: Hey, real quick, man, you know, since the day is June 24th, it's a very special and emotional day for me. Today would have been 20 years of marriage.
1: Oh, wow.
2: Of me and my wife, man. We got married on June 24th, man. So we would have made 20 years of marriage.
1: Oh, wow.
2: And I was really looking forward to that milestone, man.
0: Really?
2: So rest in peace, baby. We're still thinking and missing you dearly.
1: Absolutely.
2: Yeah, absolutely,
1: sure.
2: Man.
1: Absolutely.
2: Yeah, 20 years, man.
0: 20 years.
1: With peace of mind and blessings to you, big dog.
2: Man, I appreciate you,
1: yes,
2: man.
1: Sir,
2: no
1: man.
2: No doubt, man.
1: Yes, sir.
2: Absolutely.
0: Mm-hmm.
2: Yep. So me and my son, we'll lean on one another today.
0: Good.
2: Absolutely.
0: Yo. All right. Listen, we kicked the show off with early morning memes, everybody. Mine just says this. Women only fart in front of the men they love. If you don't hear her fart, you don't have her heart.
2: Oh, my God.
3: I agree 100%.
2: I have such a joke about that.
0: About farting?
2: Yes, yeah. I don't think it's love. If you have to get up and go pass gas, you don't love me.
3: You don't.
2: Sit there and let me smell that love of aroma.
1: Yeah, no.
3: Aroma.
2: Yes.
1: No.
0: Okay. I told you, my husband used to give me Dutch ovens, and I had never known what they were. Where he would fart and then pull the covers over our head real tight and
2: oh,
0: I had to smell
2: that?
0: It.
1: No,
0: yeah. Yeah, we were dating when he did that. And you know what I thought? I'm in love.
2: I'm in love.
0: He's so silly. Oh,
2: yeah.
0: He's so silly.
3: I got to shout out Gary Johnson, one of our listeners who sent me our dad joke for today.
1: Right on. Huh?
3: I think he's a dad. So shout out. I might start trend with this. Send me a dad joke. Here we go. Why do pirates always have trouble with the alphabet?
0: Why?
3: Arr. Because they could spend years at sea.
0: Oh, God.
1: It's a dad joke for sure.
3: Right. Okay. Gary with a good one.
1: That's it, Gary. Crew. All right, I got one. Mine says, everybody keep telling me to move on. Let her do what she did to me, to y'all, and see if y'all can move on. Shut the hell up.
3: Right.
1: Okay.
2: All right,
0: JJ.
2: Here we go. The wind is coming. I'm going to say it again. The wind is coming. But stop letting the wind worry you.
1: Okay.
3: Are you saying wind or
2: wind?
0: The wind and when.
2: Not the wind.
3: Okay.
2: The wind is coming.
3: The wind's
2: stop
3: coming.
2: Stop letting the wind worry you.
3: Stop.
0: So
3: like
0: it. You would say the wind and the when.
2: And the when.
1: Breathe out on that mic.
2: Wow. I'll tell you. I smell it over here. And I got a divider.
3: Shut up.
0: The when and the when.
2: And the when.
0: Yeah. All right, fine. Okay. I got it. Hey, listen, on the show today, we got a dope discussion about helping family members in financial need. Plus, let's lock in with us with JJ's latest.
2: I be Dale.
0: And we got some money for you inside the $1,000 mini game. Here we go. It is Wednesday hump day. 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

0: Good morning. It's Dee Dee in the morning. Guys, we have to have a conversation about T.I. and what he said. T.I. has offended a lot of people.
1: Mm.
0: He was talking about verses, and he said something about what it is. Take a listen at this.
2: I don't want to indulge in that side of life no more. I ain't even interested, bro. Like, ain't no money over there in that shit, bro. That shit, poor people activity.
3: Oh, hell no.
4: T.I. T.I.
2: 45, bro. I'm 45.
0: All right, so you hear what he said? Broke people activities.
5: Yeah, that's crazy.
0: Now, it got me to thinking, what are broke people activities, y'all?
1: Ooh.
0: Is going to the matinee, like a movie matinee in the summertime, is that broke people activity?
1: Yes.
0: Yeah. Also, you go to the matinee?
5: Also, sneaking food in is broke poor people activity.
0: That's poor people activity. Yeah.
5: Sneaking that food in.
0: That is a good one.
5: But I do it, though.
0: Yeah.
5: I snuck in Waffle House one time to the movies.
1: Right.
5: The best movie experience I've ever had.
0: Nuh-uh.
5: Yes.
0: Waffle House?
5: Waffle House.
0: Is Waffle House broke people activities?
1: Ooh.
5: Nah.
6: I ain't going to say no, because they food really good, man, so I get it.
1: Dang,
6: yeah, I remember one time I took some McDonald's into the movie theater. Somebody tapped me on the back. Hey, you got extra ketchup?

0: Extra ketchup.
1: They must have stopped too.
2: Okay, what's another broke people activity?
1: I would say going Dutch.
2: Dutch is broke people? Okay.
1: I think you don't want to pay for nobody but yourself, man. I think that's one. Borrowing clothes from your friends.
2: Borrowing clothes? That's a good one. Yeah, that's broke people activity.
3: No.
2: Wearing the clothes and trying to take them back when you like pin.
1: Hell yeah. That's definitely.
2: Or if you wear shoes and you put tape on the bottom of them so that you can take them back. Y'all ever done that?
3: Damn, I ain't never thought of that. I never did that back in the day.
1: That's a good one.
2: Yeah, you
1: I'm
2: put tape on the bottom and then you can wear them out and then you take
3: impressed.
2: Them back.
3: I'm impressed. That's pretty smart. Ooh, what about picnics?
2: That ain't no broke people activity.
3: What about walks in the park? These are broke people.
2: Okay, hold on. Hey, Cruz, those are romantic.
1: Yeah, I'll tell you, man. That's somebody that's really trying to get to know somebody.
3: Yeah, but these sound really cheap, though.
1: Yeah. Reusing red cups.
2: That's a broke people. See, that's broke people activity.
1: How about clubbing at home? You got to worry about getting your ID checked. You ain't paying to get in. You go in and out as much as you want.
2: So basically what you're saying, a house party?
1: A house party. That's broke people.
4: I got one. Checking your account before you agree to something.
2: Come on.
4: Hold on, Rick. You want to go to lunch? Let me see something real quick.
2: We can go. That's broke people activity.
1: Yep, for sure.
3: Swimming at the local rec.
4: At the rec?
2: Yeah, it's only broke people.
3: You get the whole family for like 12 bucks.
2: Yeah, no. Broke people activity is sneaking into that apartment complex.
4: They got a pool. Riding around with the gas light on.
1: Come on.
2: No.
4: That's broke people activity.
2: Okay, that is. But hold on, you guys. Here's broke people activity. When a cop is behind you and you make a left when you know you really should be going right.
4: Because
2: your stuff ain't in order.
4: You done made the GPS say, where you going?
2: Yeah.
3: Wrong time.
1: No, GPS, he must be behind you.
4: He must be behind
2: you. We can turn left and we don't need to.
1: Right.
3: It knows what you're doing.
1: How about going to the laundromat, washing your clothes, but you dry them at home outside?
2: Now that's broke people activity.
4: Yeah,
2: That's broke people activity.
4: I do that though. I ain't going to lie to you.
2: What is Connect Four playing certain games, broke people activity?
3: Ooh, tic-tac-toe. Operation. Tic-tac-toe is broke people activity.
2: Tic-tac-toe is broke people activity? Okay, y'all think that is?
1: I like that, yeah.
2: Okay,
1: yeah.
2: All right. Backgammon. My stepfather used to play that all the time.
3: I love backgammon.
2: Is that broke people activity?
4: Yes. Yeah. How about calculating the total before you get to the cash register? Let me get my calculator out real quick. It's .0825 state tax.
2: This is... Now, hold on. This is broke people activity. When you go to the store and they say it's going to be $10.07 and you got to put something back.
1: Yes.
3: That's broke people activity for
2: That's
3: sure.
2: That's broke people activity.
1: Yes.
2: You're like, let me put this back. Now how much is it?
4: Right now how much is it?
1: How about parking 6 blocks from the club because you don't want to pay for valet?
3: And then you get a ticket anyway. Oh, God.
2: I thought you were going to say parking 6 blocks because you don't want nobody to see the car you're driving.
1: Oh, boy.
3: Walking into a gas station and actually handing that dude $4.38 in gas.
2: Oh, there it is. Broke people activity. See, T.I. don't know broke people activities.
1: Yo. Saving all your blunt roaches, man, to make another blunt.
2: Big one.
4: Oh, yeah.
1: To make another
2: Those
1: one.
2: Hit, though.
1: That's an activity.
4: Saving all your fast food condiments.
3: Why not?
2: In one drawer.
4: You got a dresser drawer.
3: Why
4: full
3: not?
4: Of
2: that's broke people.
4: Napkins.
1: Look, some of them businesses not even in style no more.
3: What?
1: Businesses.
2: Oh, we thought you said some of them
3: female dogs. All right.
1: But guess what? They are too.
2: All right. There you go. We just needed to give T.I. a couple of examples of what broke people activities really are.
4: Coming from some broke people.
2: Thank you.
4: Coming from some broke people.
2: We're experts. All right.
5: Yes.
2: It's Dee Dee in the morning.
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16: 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The Candyman is on the prowl. And for those that want to get busy, you got to speak up now.

0: Good morning. It's Didi in the morning on this Tuesday. Everybody is here. But listen, Trey G needs to talk to us about something. And I saw this online. Who is the producer who passed away? They said, is he the producer of Sexy Red?
1: Tay Keith. Okay. Yeah. So he did work with Sexy Red a heck of a whole lot, man. Right. Tay Keith is his name. He is one of the youngest in the game, but he actually did a lot of things in the hip hop industry, right? Mm-hmm. Like, he was a producer for a lot of the songs that you hear on radio right now.
2: He had one of those famous drops too, right?
1: Oh,
2: that you know so much. Tay Keith.
1: F
2: right?
1: These people up.
2: Right. So, if you aren't familiar, you probably heard that before.
1: Of course. Of course. Now, and you probably are familiar, you just don't realize that
2: exactly.
1: Tay Keith is behind a lot of the music that is actually at these parties that is celebrated today.
0: Okay.
1: You hear him at NBA games,
0: really?
1: Football games, yeah. All type of stuff. And with Clive Davis and Tay Keith both passing, I do want to actually make sure I mention that legend as well.
0: Yeah. Right.
1: Clive Davis was another legend that passed at the age of 94, but Tay Keith was a young legend, I feel like. He passed at the age of, I believe, 33.
2: Oh, wow.
1: Yeah, if I'm not mistaken. Yeah, if I'm not mistaken. His girlfriend actually found him when she did a welfare check on him, and he had passed away.
0: Mm.
1: Now, if you don't know who Tay Keith is, I want to familiarize you with him.
0: Okay.
1: He came out with probably one of the biggest songs of a generation, and this one right here.
3: Make this here with all the ice on in the
1: Sicko Mode, like Travis Scott was a Tay Keith production.
0: Wow, I didn't know that.
1: And that was one of the biggest songs. Tay Keith, of course, Drake, Travis Scott. Probably a huge song that's played at festivals all across seas, everything else, right?
0: Mm-hmm.
1: How about this one? Another Tay Keith song. Him and Drake collaborated a heck of a whole lot, including this one. If you're reading this, it's too late. Pulling back the curtain by

0: Stop by Drake was another
1: nice.
0: Take.
1: Okay,
0: song.
1: That's a hit. Okay,
0: yeah.
1: I like it.
0: Yeah,
1: okay.
0: Yeah, yeah. Now, we getting into some kind of messy territory with old Take Heat. This song is arguably the song that started the beef between Kendrick Lamar, Drake, and the homie J. Cole. You remember this one, right?
2: Just know if I diss you, I make sure you know that I hit you like I'm on your call ID. I'm naming the album The Fall Off. It's pretty ironic because it ain't no fall off for me.
0: Still in First Person Shooter yeah. is the
1: Wait
0: name
1: a minute.
0: Of it. Yeah.
1: So he produced for Drake, but then he goes over there and produces this one here for J. Cole.
0: Drake is on that one as well, though.
1: Okay,
0: Drake is on
1: okay.
0: that one as well. And that was the song they say that kicked off the beef between.
1: I thought you, okay.
3: Producers don't pick sides.
1: No, they don't.
3: They can't.
1: They pick money?
3: They pick clients.
1: Okay.
0: You know what else they pick?
1: What?
0: Beats. They pick beats as well. I'm telling you, man, Take Heat was literally a young legend in the game. Now, this next artist, Didi, I think you're going to look at me a little sideways.
1: Okay.
0: But it does get the party started. Anytime the ladies hear this one, they start repeating it. They damn say.
1: Getting sexy. You right. My grown ass be saying it too. Come on, son.
0: Stop playing.
3: What'd you say? Hey.
1: I love it.
0: Ladies right. love this song. You can hate it all you want to, fellas.
1: No, I don't hate it. I don't.
3: He ran the summer with that.
1: I have to admit, yes. I do like that one right there. Get everybody saying, get it sexy.
0: Shout out hey. Big Sexy, Sexy Red. Now, him and Sexy Red do have a little bit of drama with each other because he said he wasn't getting paid for a lot of the songs that he produced for Sexy Red.
1: Ooh.
0: But that did not stop the classics that they made. Okay, you might not like the Sexy Red joint, but I know you're going to remember this one because your kids was doing the dance all damn summer long.

0: three songs under his belt.
1: And worked with some legendary artists.
0: Absolutely. 100%. 100%. Now, another legendary artist that he worked with was Meek Mill. Now, once Meek Mill and Drake got back on good terms, the first person they tapped into was Tay Keith because he produced this song for both of them.

0: and Going Bad, Meek Mill, Drake. That is the song that they actually squashed the beef over.
1: It was the greatest rekindleship song ever.
0: Yeah.
2: Rekindleship?
1: It was, though.
0: It was so good, you had to make a word
1: right.
0: of it.
1: Exactly. Yeah. That's how good.
0: But you the know, words sound real.
2: Yeah, rekindleship?
0: Rekindleship.
2: No, it didn't.
0: It don't?
2: It
0: don't?
2: It does, too.
0: I'm going to tell you this, you better enunciate when you say it.
2: Yeah, you're right.
0: Because you can't rekindleship.
2: Fast, say it three times.
0: No, because I like my job.
1: Right.
0: And I started too, but I like my job. So shouts out to Tay Keith, man. Legendary producer in the game. Rest in peace to him. He will be severely missed in the hip-hop industry.
1: Do we know what happened?
0: Not yet. Not 100% yet. But there are rumors out there.
2: All right. Thank you very much for that. I appreciate that. All right. It's Dee Dee in the morning.

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1: It's Didi in the Morning. We're all here. Jay Cruz, Trey G, comedian J.J. Williamson, and we got to get into the hot topics because we got to talk about T.I. Did anybody hear what T.I. said about some of us in the black community? And then he had to come back and apologize.
2: Uh-oh.
1: Is the apology accepted is the question. Let's get into it right now. Here we go.
0: Dropping more gossip with Hot Topics.
3: It's not enough.
0: Only on Didi in the Morning.
1: 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We're powered by purpose. Hmm. All right, you guys, let's get into it, though. Anybody see this about Donald Trump and this big old reflecting pool there in D.C.? So a lot of people are mad because it costs $14 million of the taxpayers' money to go and try to clean up this pool. It's not a pool, it's just a body of water.
2: Yeah,
1: he spent all of this money to paint it. He spent $14 million. They said he didn't even give anybody a chance to bid. He just gave it to some guy, and they say this guy is a crook.
3: Mm. From Ohio.
1: Some mob guy.
2: Wow.
1: He gave him $14 million. Anyway, make a long story short, it's been a disaster. Mm-hmm. Well, now they're arresting people claiming these people are intentionally damaging this body of water. Listen.
4: Who would think that somebody would go into a pool and take a knife and start cutting it?
5: But do you have proof of that? Do you have photos or videos?
4: Well, let's put it this way. When you have a 350, I think it's 350, not 250, a 350-foot slit from one end to the other, you think that's proof?
5: Reporters have been down there today looking for that slit that you mentioned, and there's no evidence of it.
4: All you'd have to do is see the Parks Department. They'll show it to you. See, they cut it very violently. The same thing with the floor. They cut it, and then they lifted it. They pulled it, and that's what it is. Laying at the bottom, they're taking it out. They vacuum it out. They vacuum it very carefully out, and it'll be back to health pretty soon. We're going to have to let the water out to fix the one little, there's two little areas, very little areas where they were cut, and we'll fix that, but it's not leaking or anything. It's got a base underneath.
1: Okay. Yeah. Has anybody seen, they showed an aerial picture of D.C. and all the things he's torn up in D.C. right now?
2: Really?
1: Yeah, from the White House to, remember, he's trying to build some arch to this. I mean, like, they're saying everything is torn up in D.C.
2: Is the Kennedy Center?
1: Yeah, that's all messed up, because they took his name off, but then it has...
2: Crazy.
1: Yeah, they have a tarp over it or something. Like, they were saying, if you look around D.C., he's torn up the whole entire city.
6: He's treating it like a construction site or something.
1: Or like his own construction. Yeah. Anyway, by the way, you know they said that his approval rating now, it is the lowest they've ever seen. It is down to an approval rating of 30%.
6: Do you know he claimed that when he did this to that fountain or whatever, it would have cleaned it for 50 years? And it took 2 weeks for the algae to come back.
1: He claimed somebody dumped fertilizer, but they keep saying there's no proof of any of this.
6: No proof.
2: And he talking about some, yeah, it is proof. And then he say, in my mind, the proof is there.
1: Yeah, but that ain't enough.
2: It's not proof,
1: it's
2: bro.
1: Great. This is what y'all get. There you go. Hey, let's talk about this, though, y'all. Let's talk about Giannis. Gone, right?
6: Yeah, Giannis is gone, ladies and gentlemen. He's on a new team, and the trade was big, and a lot of people are going to new places.
7: The Bucks got, after negotiating with Boston and Miami in the last few weeks, you get Tyler Hero, Khalil Ware, a young center, Jaime Jaquez, a good two-way wing, Kasperis Jakashonis, who's just 20 years old, an up-and-coming guard, and then they get a significant return of draft capital, 3 first-round picks, unprotected, including the 13th pick in the draft on Tuesday night. So the Bucks now turn the page on the Giannis era after 13 years. Taylor Jenkins signed a 6-year contract to be the Bucks head coach. They are now going to take time to reassess this team. And now Giannis is walking into Miami to play in South Beach with Bam Adebayo.
2: Mm. Mm. Call me crazy. Damn. I don't love the trade.
1: You don't?
2: I do not.
1: Why?
2: I just feel like Miami got rid of a lot. They ain't got no shooters.
1: Mm.
2: Like, they don't have anybody to shoot the ball. Giannis play in the paint. Yeah. Bam Adebayo play in the paint. They're going to score 4 points every 3 minutes.
6: Mm. Like, with the big man.
1: Well, I heard they're not done. Miami's not. And that you got to be careful because I guess Pat Riley is the president or something of Miami. And he's going to get it together. But they say he's looking for somebody else.
2: I do lean on that now. Right. I do think they need another piece for sure. And you got to have a bench.
1: Yeah.
2: Have a bench.
6: And with the picks, the number 13 coming up and in the draft, you know, they're going to get some shooters.
1: Let's see what happens. Yeah. Let's see. T.I. is in trouble this
2: morning. Yeah. T.I. has been talking about this whole Versus thing. It seems like Versus get T.I. in trouble. Hell of a whole
1: lot.
2: He got in trouble with Versus and 50 Cent. Now he's in trouble for basically saying that when you get up on that Versus stage, it's poor people activities.
8: I don't want to indulge in that side of life no more. I ain't even interested, bro. Like, ain't no money over there in that. Yeah, poor people activity.
9: Oh, hell no.
10: Oh,
9: no.
10: T.I.
8: I'm 45, bro. I'm 45. What the f- I'm doing going back and forth with a nigga, man. Like, why?
3: To celebrate music.
8: To celebrate music. I could do that talking about me. Why the fuck I gotta be telling me now?
3: To celebrate each other's music.
8: All right, cool. If I find somebody,
3: and it might be some money in it.
8: Well, then we could talk.
2: Now, in true today and age form, when somebody get online and start talking like that, they have to get back online and apologize. So T.I. did just that.
8: That wasn't my intention. First of all, I was drinking, so I guess my points weren't made clear as I thought that they were. I was speaking on my experience that I had considering the participation in Versus. I just got out the phone with Swizz and I talked to Timbaland earlier, and it ain't never my intention. And never mind, you know, I ain't on that. Like, you know, trying to speak ill of my friends.
1: Right, wow. Right, we hear you. We hear that backpedaling.
6: That's a hell of backpedaling, boy.
1: We hear a lot of that, T.I. We got you, sir. We got you. All right, coming up, everybody, we got $1,000 next. It's Dee Dee in the morning.
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1: Good morning. It's Dee Dee in the Morning on this Wednesday hump day. Looking for Trey G this early in the morning to find out what's trending with Trey.
2: Hey, it looks like Ice Cube and Nia Long, she been having a heck of a 2026 is what it seemed like, right? She did the Michael movie, a couple other things. Well, now she's got another movie in the works. They will be reuniting for Are They Gone Yet? That's actually going to be a sequel to the Are We There Yet movie that they starred in with each other a few years ago. So, shouts out to
12: went from there to now gone yet.
2: I think the kids are going to be older.
12: Okay.
2: And it's going to be like, now, are they gone yet? Like, are they out of the house?
12: I like it.
2: Out of our trouble, out of our hair. So,
1: got it.
2: Yeah, Ice Cube and Nia Long teaming back up.
1: All right, look for that, everybody. All right, listen, coming up, we got the five things you need to know to start your day. It's deep.

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1: DD in the morning.
2: You never kill my vibe, baby. Keep rocking.
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0: And Dee Dee in the morning, and welcome to Wednesday, all right?
1: Hump, hump.
0: Yep, that's comedian J.J. Williamson right
1: Hello.
0: There. Also, we got Jay Cruz and Trey G. Good morning, everybody.
1: Hey. Good morning, Dee Dee.
0: Let's get right to the five things you need to know to start your day.
2: Number one.
3: The five things you need to know right now on Dee Dee in the morning.
0: Man, I was just telling somebody about ABC, right? You know, the TV network we watch, we've grown up watching and everything else. Did anybody see that Jimmy Kimmel is going to take about 2 months away from his show, but he has Rosie O'Donnell filling in.
1: Not Rosie.
0: Yeah. Now, Jimmy Kimmel can't stand Donald Trump.
1: Absolutely.
0: Rosie cannot. O'Donnell.
1: That's a great little jam, little poke
0: Ain't
1: in the prison.
0: That's what I thought. Well, guess what else is happening? ABC is launching an on-air campaign urging viewers to back the network up against Donald Trump and the government. Yep.
1: Mm.
0: Disney-owned ABC released a statement on Monday, and basically they're launching an on-air campaign encouraging viewers to show support for the network as they battle the U.S. government. According to this, they said that the Republican-led FCC ordered ABC to file early license reviews for its 8 company-owned television stations after Donald Trump pressured the FCC to investigate ABC. Guess what they're investigating?
1: What?
0: Their daytime talk show, The View, because Donald Trump didn't like what The View said about him.
1: Oh, wow.
0: Jeez. Yeah, he wants them to investigate ABC.
1: Pity.
0: So ABC is asking all of us, and I'm like, I'm going to support ABC.
1: Yeah.
0: Because I believe in a free press.
1: Pity Absolutely. On pity, though.
0: I don't think our government should work on that, and they need to stay out of that. Let the press do what it's supposed to do. That's one of our freedoms I believe in.
1: Yeah.
0: So, yeah, but ABC wants all of us to back them up against the government.
1: All right. Oh, that's crazy. Well, ladies and gentlemen, let's talk about the WNBA, man. Can we give a huge shout out to Angel Reese? Man, you know, she was traded from the Chicago Sky. Now she's with the Atlanta Dream. Well, she was the fastest female to go to 1,000 rebounds in WNBA history.
4: Wow.
1: Man, I thought that was dope, man. You know, she don't have the best jump shot. She don't score a lot of points in there, but she's very productive out there on the rebounds, on them boards, man. So to be the fastest to get to 1,000 career rebounds in WNBA history, I thought that was dope. And I don't know if people know, man, they're extending their games. They're going from 44 games to 50 games now, man. So I like to

0: 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With a staggering number of jackpots, our players are turning spins into wins. Lucky Star Casino, the biggest jackpots and limitless promotions are closer than you think.
1: This is for OnlyFans numbers.
2: Oh, okay. Ooh,
1: so okay. This is the average. I'm just saying, it takes a while. It's not something for most people. It takes at least over a year before you start even actually making money.
3: Money.
4: Fair. So, ain't they taking their clothes off and doing all kind of stuff on OnlyFans?
1: No, the top earners tend to be relationship people.
4: Mm. Oh,
1: anything to do with relationships are usually your top earners. The niche. That's like the top niche.
4: Mm. Interesting. Well, can we talk a little sexy red news? Look like Big Sexy going to be headed to the big courtroom. She is suing her former security guard after she claims that the security guard stole about $500,000 in jewelry and designer bags. She said that she recently took her mother on a birthday retreat overseas, and there was a door left unlocked. She said that the last person in there was a security guard by the name of Carl Thompson. Mm. She said Carl allegedly snuck into a side door and basically stole about $500,000 worth of jewelry and designer bags during her mom's retreat. Mm-hmm. So she is suing him for about $500,000.
5: Wow.
4: Big Sexy headed to court.
5: Dang. You know, they said that more money, more problems, y'all.
4: Pretty much.
5: All
4: yes,
5: the time.
4: Indeed.
5: Yeah. I think I just saw that. Did Will Smith say something like that? For the first $1 million you're going to get, it's just going to be a lot of legal fees? Or-
4: yeah. There's a price to, like, bad things happening to you, and $1 million is that price.
5: Yep.
3: Oh,
4: yeah, something like that.
5: Once you get $1 million. All right. Hey, listen, those right there are your five things. Now, we need somebody to play our $1,000 minute game. You answer 10 questions correctly, you're going to win some cash right now. At 833, talk to Dee Dee.
3: That's 833-825-5233.
5: It's Dee Dee in the morning.
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0: Well, good morning. It's Dee Dee in the morning, guys. Listen, we're going to play our $1,000 minute game. We have us a contestant, but hold on.
1: Woo-woo.
0: Let's talk right now. Fellas, they say there are at least six foods, that will give you flatulence.
2: I didn't say the word. Yeah, we don't need the sound
0: effects. I said Putin.
2: Yeah.
3: For me, it's
0: not
3: cheese.
0: Vladimir.
2: I'm about to say like Vladimir.
0: Not Vladimir. But, you know, I said it to my mom. Ooh, I pooted.
2: Oh, my God.
0: All right, so what will make you poop, guys? What is it? Give me some food you think.
1: Apples.
0: No, that ain't on there.
1: Coffee.
0: No, that ain't on
2: Crew
0: there.
2: Crew said cheese at first.
1: For me, if you're lactose intolerant, obviously.
0: Yeah. Nope, that ain't on there.
2: Ain't on there?
1: Okay.
2: Broccoli? Like some kind of like leafy green cabbage or something
0: cabbage
2: like that?
0: Cabbage is on there. There you go, cabbage. You got one.
2: Ooh, that cabbage starts sitting on their stomach. You get the...
0: Yeah.
3: Hey, doesn't that dress?
2: Yes.
0: Well, he did say, Cruz, you said what? Dairy? Did you say dairy?
1: I did say dairy, yeah.
0: Okay,
1: yeah,
0: you're right,
1: okay,
0: milk.
1: So dairy.
2: Okay,
1: milk.
2: That's two.
1: That's
2: beans?
1: Two. Yeah, yeah.
2: I know beans.
0: Beans, that's three.
2: Beans got to be on
0: okay,
2: the list.
0: Three.
2: Mm-hmm. I don't know. What? Processed foods like chips and stuff like that? Nah.
1: Meat.
0: Y'all need to be careful now, Trey, especially you when you go out on a date. Here they are, the top six foods that make you fart.
2: I know, not chicken.
0: Make you fart, they said. Beans.
2: Oh, uh-huh.
0: Corn.
2: Damn.
0: I didn't know they.
2: I love some corn.
0: Bell peppers.
2: Really? Ain't no big fan.
0: Cauliflower.
2: Yeah, cauliflower. Okay.
0: Cabbage and milk.
2: Who the hell eating cauliflower? What? Have you ever had cauliflower wings?
1: Yes. The nuggets or whatever.
2: Can't
1: They're
2: do
1: not
2: it.
1: Bad.
2: Can't do it.
0: Yeah.
2: Can't, I can't get it out of my head. It's not meat.
0: All right. Okay.
4: On a gram. Get it done in 60 seconds.
2: Yes.
4: 60 seconds. A minute to win with the $1,000 minute game. In the morning exclusive.
0: Now, the one thing I did do one time, vegan, somebody brought us here at the radio station, and it was vegan nachos, and they were the best I had.
1: Still love them.
0: They really were good.
2: They
0: you
2: were.
0: Couldn't
2: my
0: tell.
2: God.
0: Now,
2: they
0: that you good. Couldn't tell wasn't
1: you
0: no meat.
1: Not.
2: Facts.
0: But that's I'm with you, Trey. Every now and then, I remember somebody gave me a hamburger, and they were like, it's portobello mushroom. It tastes like portobello mushroom. It don't taste like no damn burger.
2: Hell nah, it's bean.
0: Yeah. Hey, good morning. Hi. Who's this?
5: Shivana.
0: All right, welcome to the show, Shivana. Tell us a little bit about you.
5: Okay, first, I have, I'm very religious. I'm just happy and I'm just love to be alive.
0: I know. Come on, Shivana.
5: Right.
0: Shivana said, I'm happy to be alive.
2: You better be happy.
0: Well, sweetie, listen, let's try to get you an extra $1,000 while we all alive today.
2: Come on.
0: Let's hit this thing. Here we go.
4: DJ.
6: J. Cruz. JJ from The Sip.
4: Trey G.
6: J. Cruz. $20 bonus.
1: All right, girls, so check it out. I don't know if you know the rules, but I'm about to tell you. So I'm going to read you a question. If you don't know the answer, just say pass. Hurry up. Save time because you only got a minute. I'll come back to the question that you passed up. You got it?
5: I got it.
1: The ones that you know, you answer quickly. You got it?
5: Okay.
1: All right, girl, here we go. When it comes to barbecues, do you prefer ribs or brisket?
5: Brisket.
1: What's your favorite side dish for a cookout?
5: Potato salad.
1: Which fast food spot has the slogan "Eat Fresh"?
5: Subway.
1: Which rapper called Versus Battles "Poor People Activities"?
5: Pass.
1: President Trump has been trying to keep which monument clean in Washington D.C.?
5: Pass.
1: How old is Kanye West?
5: 52.
1: What was the third question I asked you? Third.
5: Pass.
1: Who on the morning show is a jewelry collector?
5: KD.
1: What does ETA stand for?
5: Entertainment.
1: Spell the word optimistic.
5: OPTIMISTIC.
1: Which rapper called Versus Battles Poe People Activity?
0: All right, you got 4 out of 10, Shivana. 4 out of 10, 4 out of 10. Here's what you missed, all right? Which rapper called the Versus Battles Poor People Activities? T.I.
1: Mm-hmm.
0: President Trump has been trying to keep which monument clean in Washington, D.C.? The Lincoln Reflecting Pool.
1: Mm-hmm.
0: How old is Kanye West? He's 49. What was the third question that J. Cruz asked? It was, which fast food spot has the slogan, Eat Fresh? Let me see. Who on the morning show is a jewelry collector? Jay Cruz. And what does ETA stand for? Estimated time of arrival.
1: Hey.
0: So you got 4 out of 10. You're going to get $10 every correct answer. We added up as $40, but you spun the wheel and got an extra $20. $60.
2: All right.
5: Thank you, Jesus.
2: Right.
5: Thank you, guys.
0: $60. Shavonna, tell everybody the show. They let you play the $1,000 minute game.
5: BD in the morning.
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1: Sandy, you hit us up and said you're going to make somebody mad, huh?
2: Yes.
1: Who are you going to make mad?
2: I'll make my mama mad.
1: Uh-oh.
2: I'm going to tell her that the rent people called me and said that they tired of her rent being late.
1: Here we go. Let's call your mama.
2: Hello? Mama?
3: What?
2: Didn't you pay them people that rent?
3: Yeah, what?
2: They called me and said that you was $400 short and they tired of you being late. And if you don't come up with an extra $1,000, you got to get out by Friday.
3: Well, we'll be getting out by Friday then because I don't have it.
2: Did you mess up the money and didn't give it to them at all?
3: Yes. Send me. I paid them with every month.
2: Well, you something ain't right. You want to talk to the lady?
3: Yeah. Ma'am.
1: Maddie, I need to talk to you real quick. It looks like you're short here. I'm filling in for Michelle. And it looks like you're short on your rent. And we're going to have to come and put you out by Friday. You have to get all of your belongings and move them out because we're going to take ownership of the property.
3: Oh, y'all take ownership of the property. Mr. Man never did call me. Let me call him.
1: Ma'am, lower your voice. Lower your voice. Could you calm down, okay?
3: Okay, let me call Mr.
1: No, Man. No. Let me talk to you and how we're going to proceed. What we're going to do is we will rent you a U-Haul, and we will make sure that you get all of your things and all of your belongings and all of your old hats and wigs and shoes and everything else you have, and we'll make sure we take it out of your home, and then you will get out today by 3 p.m.
3: Okay? You know I can't get out of no...
1: I'm sorry. What did you... Did you call me a bitch?
3: I don't know what Mr. Man is doing with my money, but I sent it in. I got my receipts for every month that I send my money.
1: Ma'am, can you please shut the... up.
3: Bitch, no. You shut the fuck up.
1: No, ma'am. I believe...
3: Get out at no fucking 3 o'clock today.
1: You have to get out. You've got to get... Ma'am. Sandy, talk to your mama.
3: Mom? What? Why are you cussing them people out? Why don't you tell me to shut the fuck up?
1: Yeah, I can hear you, Maddie. You on the Mad Minute!
4: Yeah!
1: It's a prank call.
3: Attack.
1: Y'all give it up for Sandy and her mama Maddie.
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1: All righty. Good morning, Didi in the Morning. Listen, y'all, it is Wednesday. No, It is not Thursday, which means we will be talking politics on the show.
2: Mm. All right. Let's take a vent.
3: That's right.
1: All right. It is Wednesday. It's hump day. We must get into our hot topics. Right now, we won't talk politics. We do got to talk about Money Long. You guys have been hearing about Money Long and the health battles. Mm. She's now speaking out about it. Let's get into it. Here we go.
0: Dropping more gossip with hot topics.
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1: 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So, did you guys, let's talk about the NBA draft last night.
2: Yeah, it went down last night, man. A lot of people's lives got changed, man, and they are excited.
5: With the first pick, the Washington Wizards select Anise Dibansa Jr. from Brigham Young University.
6: Dibansa, he traded high school experiences like going to prom to shape himself into the blueprint of a top selection. He's talked about being number one. He's expected. He has manifested. And now he is certainly that. And in his lone season at BYU, he scored the most points by a freshman in Big 12 history behind his favorite player, Kevin Durant.
5: With the second pick, the Utah Jazz select Darren Peterson from the University of Kansas.
6: A freshman out of Kansas. He averaged just over 20 points a game for the Jayhawks. That's the most by a freshman in Kansas history.
5: With the third pick, the Memphis Grizzlies select Cameron Boozer from Duke University.
6: He is the son of two-time NBA All-Star and NCAA champion Carlos Boozer, but it was his mom who drove him to every single practice, every tournament, helped him find all of his trainers. He, of course, played with his twin brother, Caden, at Duke as well.
3: Nice.
1: Man, that's messed up. They said his father is Carlos Boozer, but his mama is the one that got him there because she drove him everywhere he needed to go.
3: Mm-mm. Real talk.
2: Well, you got to think about it. The dad was still in the NBA when he was...
1: That ain't what she said, though.
2: But don't mama do that,
1: man. Y'all noticed that, right?
2: Yeah, but still. Mama the man was still balling.
1: Mama did all the work.
3: She did.
1: He just inherited the skills from daddy, and then mama did the rest.
3: Sure she molded him into the man she is. Yeah.
1: That's what I heard.
2: Well, daddy was still in the NBA when he was growing up, man. So that's all right.
1: Not necessarily.
2: Yeah. Uh-uh. No, give it up. Don't do that.
3: Stop.
2: Don't do that.
1: What?
2: The first man thing? Got traded about three times, man. Man was out there trying to provide.
1: He was trying. Carlos Boozer was traded three times.
2: Yeah, he played with the Bulls, played with the Jazz, and played with Cleveland,
3: man. Yeah, he got tossed around, man.
1: All right. Yeah. Okay.
2: But congratulations to everybody, man. Know. You know, our 30 teams got some great picks, man. So shout out. So second round is today, tonight.
3: Right. And Kareem Lopez becoming the first Mexican-born player to ever be selected.
1: That's so great.
3: You saw him. He was crying and stuff.
1: I mean, he was emotional. Yeah, that was really great for him, I thought.
2: Absolutely.
1: So. Hey, Candy Burrs, they said, is out on a vacation, right?
7: Yeah, not only is she out on vacation, but it's a family vacation. Candy and Ty recently went through a real crazy divorce situation, but now they're on vacation with the kids together. And Todd is doing something that Candy say, you know what? You should have did that while we was married.
8: We on this co-parenting trip. What you reading? Daily prayers for men.
9: God be the glory.
8: Let me just say this. We was married for almost 12 years, and that man ain't never had no prayers for men book, none of that. Now, all of a sudden, we divorced. Now, he gonna be out here on the beach, well, out on the pool, with his daily prayers for men book. Nah, I ain't saying that's a bad thing. That's a good thing. But he should start praying a long time ago.
1: I love Candy, because her voice be all over the place.
2: And look at why y'all over there. Y'all heard that, baby. Feed that baby.
1: I know. I'm hungry.
3: Over there doing videos.
1: No, mommy's got to do social media first.
7: It's money. It's a millennial parent.
1: Money Long. I saw this yesterday.
3: Girl,
1: right?
3: I didn't even know about this. Didi, she out here getting a double lung transplant, but she's okay.
10: I knew something was wrong, and when I woke up in the hospital, I felt so much better. Obviously, they had done whatever they needed to do to just kind of get me stable. But then all the doctors came in. It was like six people, a pulmonologist, rheumatologist. There was like three pulmonary doctors, the ECMO. And they're all like, you need a transplant. And I'm like, well, it sounds like you guys have a time. Like, how long do I have to live? And they go, a week. Mm. And my jaw dropped. Literally, I was like, that's rude. But they're kind of like just wanting me to like, hey, this is not a joke. You need to make a choice. You can either go to hospice or you can get these lungs. Mm. Like the ego and the vanity was just like, but what about my voice? You know, what's going to happen? But then, you know, I look at my son and I think about like how much more life that I have to live. And I think just quality of life was first.
7: Damn.
1: That's sad.
7: You know you ain't taking nothing serious that the doctor say when they say, oh, you got a week to live, and you say, that's rude. No, that's honest.
2: What, yeah, for real.
7: What are we doing?
1: I would have said, that's scary.
7: Right.
1: Oh, my God, rush me in now.
7: Right. Go get them lungs today,
1: right,
7: not tomorrow.
1: Right. All right, y'all, listen, coming up, I got another pop quiz on Black Music Royalty, because, you know, it is June, Black Music Month. We're about to play a game. Coming up, it's Dee Dee in the Morning.
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1: Hey, Trey G, I see you. I think we all do.
3: Yeah, we all see him.
1: You see Trey? Y'all see Trey?
2: A little bit.
1: I see Trey. Let's hear what Trey got to say, though, because we need to find out what's trending with Trey.
7: Some of y'all cross, but say who?
1: Oh, that's just a lazy eye.
7: Is that what it is? Mm-hmm. Some of y'all cross-eyed in here. What's trending, man? Lizzo. You know, it's hard in the music industry nowadays for a lot of artists, including Lizzo. You know, she just dropped her new album. It's entitled B-I-T-C-H. You read between the lines of the name because I like my job. They say the album sold about 3,000 copies in the first week, though. Yeah, this is compared to her last album, which I think sold around 60,000 copies in the first week. They say this one sold 3,000 copies, and then in the second week in stores, it sold about 650 copies of her new album.
1: How did she go in the last couple of years from being like top in the game and everybody love her and pulling out the flute and performing at every award show to now only selling 3,000 copies?
7: They say she has some beef with her record label. That plays a part in it.
1: Oh, okay.
7: And then kind of how people like consume music, she said, plays a part in it as well.
1: Damn.
7: So. Yeah.
3: Sheesh, man.
7: Numbers aren't great for Lizzo.
3: You can drop so fat.
1: I know. I hate that for her, and I liked her, you know? Mm-hmm. And then she got a lot of bad press. All right, coming up later, we got another pop quiz on black music royalty, all right? That's on the way. But right now, we do have $1,000 for you. Answer 10 questions correctly right now at 833. Talk to Dee Dee.
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0: 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And now at 103.3 in Norman, your home for Didi in the morning.
1: Wake up! Didi said so.
0: This is V103.

0: It's Didi in the morning. Good morning to you. Guys, I need to ask you a question because I found some information. I was telling you guys something about this whole Jay-Z and Target.
1: Yeah, okay.
0: Right, situation.
1: Okay, right.
0: So we all know that, you know, last year, and some people are still ongoing, this ongoing boycott of Target.
2: Mm-hmm.
0: And so then it came out a couple of weeks ago that Jay-Z is going to exclusively sell his album. What is it? Reasonable Doubt.
2: His first album.
0: His first album. He's brought it back out. What is it? A 20-year anniversary.
2: Yeah.
0: And so he's going to sell it exclusively at Target. Mm-hmm. And it got a lot of backlash from a lot of people. Everybody's like, no, forget Target. We're still boycotting. Da, da, da, da. All right. So I heard a rumor that Target went out and hired a team of African-American women to bring them back and to bring them back into our community. Right. Mm.
1: Wow.
0: So my question would be, if you are Jay-Z and these women came to you and said, hey, will you sell your album in Target? Would you guys do it? Yes or no?
1: Ooh, if the women came to you.
0: The women came to you and asked you, Trey.
1: The black women came to me and asked.
0: Because let me tell you what I said. I want everybody to know something. Guess what? I said I would do it. I get what he's doing, and we probably don't know. And let me tell you why. Mm-hmm. If you are Target and you go out and you hire these women, you're paying them lots of money.
1: Right.
0: I don't know how much. It could be in the millions. You never know. Mm-hmm. Now, these women are trying to bring people back.
1: Right.
0: They go to Jay-Z and say, we need your help.
1: So that their movement is not torpedoed by your actions.
0: You go and ask Jay-Z. Ooh. Now, Jay-Z said no. Now, do you understand the genius then if he did this, what he's doing for these black women? That Target hired?
1: Yeah.
0: Is he putting his reputation on the line with us
1: right.
0: to make sure he takes care of these ladies?
1: Right. But it seems like they made a bad decision in partnering with, you know what I'm saying?
3: I was thinking about that.
1: That's what it seems like, because if the overall consensus is we are boycotting these people.
2: But that's their job, though.
1: I know
2: they've been hired.
0: And they've been hired so much money. So,
2: as black women, you know, you walk in there like, we can bring you guys back. Like, you know, those black women went in there and said, we have the skills to bring you back.
0: And they said, how much will you charge us?
2: Right.
0: And they said, $5 million or $10 million. These women are about to get paid, and they gotta produce now.
2: And look, Target's not stupid. They know who they hired to bring them back.
0: But they got to produce now.
2: Yeah.
0: Would you, if you were Jay-Z, JJ?
3: I'm going to still be a little hesitant.
0: You're not?
3: I'm going to still be a little hesitant. I feel like, why you got to bring us in to bring us back?
2: Yeah, why do you
0: because
2: need Jay?
0: How else am I going to get you back? I got
3: to. Well, I mean, you didn't bring, you didn't use us to tear us down.
1: Okay.
3: You tore us down. You find your own way to bring us back outside of using the black people to bring the black people back.
0: Okay.
1: Right.
0: You saying what, Trey?
1: You know what? I'm going to go the opposite route. I'm going to say I would do it, but I would have conditions. I would definitely have conditions. We would have to be very transparent in what we are doing to the people, like with people.
0: What do you mean?
1: With the public. We would have to come out and say, like, hey, we are a collective of people that have been tasked with getting us back in Target.
0: Mm-hmm.
1: Now, we are going to Target as a middleman, and we want to know what your demands are, what we can do, what they have to show us, what they have to show and prove. That probably would be the only way that I would partner with them. Outside of something like that happening, I can do
0: it. Okay, what's wrong?
2: I could. This is bad for Jay. Jay-Z should have seen. You already.

0: Lucky Star Casino. With a staggering number of jackpots, our players are turning spins into wins. Lucky Star Casino, the biggest jackpots and limitless promotions are closer than you think.
1: Doing more than what they doing with Jeff Bezos ain't doing nothing. He ain't hired no team of African-American women to bring anything back. Hell, if anything, I heard he fired them all.
2: But at least he did come out and say, I don't think that people making under $70,000 should be taxed. At least he does seem like he is swinging for the common man.
1: Okay. Again, go look and see who's making moves over there, and you'll find out. At least Target is trying. They're hiring a team. I'm telling you, ain't gonna see no team over there.
2: But that's a different. That's a whole nother conversation.
1: They're all doing the same thing, but at least Target is trying to bring it back and say, right. Hey, we messed up. We're gonna try to make it right. I like what Jay-Z's. I'm telling you, if it's true that what I heard, that it was a group of women, a team. That Target has hired, and he's now trying to look out for, because we got to look out for each other, y'all.
3: Now, I'm telling you that if Target get these women to bring us back, and we come back, don't start treating the women that you brought onto this team to get us back.
1: Don't dispose of them. Make them disposable.
3: Make sure you continue to do what you're supposed to do.
2: Need some stipulations and transparency.
1: Because let me tell you what I also do, and we'll have to talk about this another time, but really what Jay-Z is trying to do and what they say we all need to be doing in our community is creating our own ecosystem. We buying and doing stuff for each other to understand how we're going to survive in this game.
2: Absolutely.
1: So that's why I say I applaud him, and I'm going to go buy the album now that I found that out.
2: Okay, I get it. I do understand. I get it, but my God.
1: All right.
3: Well, don't buy it because I burn it for you.
1: All right.
2: I burn it.
1: That's old school. 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

0: All right, good morning. It's Dee Dee in the morning. And listen, I would have some music for you right now. We're going to play a game, like a, you know, like, what do they call it? Like a game show. But none of our music and stuff don't work around here anymore.
1: Come on, I got asthma. You better come on.
2: Yeah.
1: Hurry up.
2: You better come on. I got asthma. I got one more in me. Hold on.
0: Go ahead.
3: Ooh, boy. That needle on that record player is dusty.
0: Yeah. Thank you. Thank you. Thank you for that, Trey. I appreciate it. And there goes our theme music. Okay. Boy. Hey, we're getting ready to play Black Music Royalty Check.
2: All right.
0: This is round three. We played it as we are celebrating Black Music Month, and you guys had to figure out who's the king of this, queen of that, and blah, blah, blah, blah, blah, blah. Are we ready?
2: Come on.
0: Here's the deal. You guys got to name the artist, name their music royalty title, and if you get it wrong, somebody in the room can steal.
2: I hate this game.
0: Grab your bells, fellas. Grab your bells. And here we go. There it is. Black Music Royalty Check. Here it is. I need you guys to take a listen at this and tell me who it is and what their title is. Here we go.
2: Okay, I got one.
0: Okay.
2: I might have an answer.
0: Trey, you have a bell?
4: Ding, ding, ding.
0: Okay.
2: It's Foley art today. It's Foley today. Is it Usher? And then his title is the King of R&B.
0: That is correct.
2: Yeah.
0: I don't know. We got a lot of kings here.
3: Damn, Terry.
0: It's a lot of kings. Because I thought, who? R. Kelly supposed to be the king of R&B? Jacquees supposed to be the king of R&B? Bobby Brown. So yeah. It's the king's court. Damn.
2: Yes,
0: all right, here's another one. Here we go. Take a listen to this.
5: Is it worth it? Let me work it.
2: Oh, Lord.
3: Missy Elliott, queen of rap.
0: No.
3: Hip hop.
0: But there it is.
3: Congrats.
0: All right. You got that one. All right. So Trey got the first. JJ got the next one. And J. Cruz, you are not on the board.
3: I've never seen J. Cruz with a zero.
0: I know. I have zero. All right. Here we go. Take a listen to this one.
6: Hold up.
0: All right, Trey G.
2: Okay, I know that's Nate Dogg.
0: Okay.
2: That's Nate Dogg, and he is the king of hooks.
0: That is correct.
2: Yeah, king the king of hooks.
7: Good job.
2: Yeah, I know that one.
7: I was going to steal it if you didn't say it.
2: He may have been dethroned by Drake, though.
0: You think?
2: Drake is a monster when it comes to hooks.
3: So you could be a rapper and still be king of hooks?
7: Yes.
3: I just thought you only strictly did hooks.
2: Well, Nate Dogg got some music on his own, I think, don't he?
0: But he is the king of hooks. He always jumped on somebody's hook. All right, here we go. Round four. Here we go. Take a listen at this song. Let me know who the artist is and what is their title.
8: To the boot, over. To the boot,
3: that's Lil Richard.
0: All right. Richard. And his title?
3: A king of, oh my God, it's on my head. Go ahead.
7: Nah, I don't
2: know.
7: King of rock soul.
0: No.
2: Lil Richard, and he is the king of the piano?
0: No.
7: King of rock and roll.
0: No. They say his title is the architect of rock and roll.
7: Oh, come on.
2: Architect.
3: Well,
0: bum, bum, bum. None of y'all get that one. Architect. All right. Here's the next one, everybody. Of course, what we're doing in honor of Black Music Month, it is Black Music Royalty Check. Here we go. Take a listen to this one.
9: Do your scale. You can do it all by yourself. Let me see you do it.
0: Let
2: me see you do it. What you got, Trey? I'm going to say Lil Jon, and he is the king of crunk.
0: That is correct.
3: That's surely. Yeah. He's the king of crunk.
0: All right. So it looks like Trey G is Trey G 3, JJ 1, J. Cruz nothing.
7: Right, but I'm still in it because the last one is always one for all.
2: Right, for
7: all
2: of
7: all
2: right. Right.
7: We ain't doing it. Kitten caboodle.
0: It's not one for all, but nonetheless.
7: You know what I mean?
0: Here, take a listen to this one.
10: He's leaving.
3: Oh, the world.
0: On that midnight train to Georgia. Come on. What? My mama sang this
3: That's
0: all the
3: Gladys
0: time.
3: Gladys Knight.
0: Yep. Mm-hmm.
3: And she is the queen.
0: Mm-mm.
3: I mean, she is the... Yeah.
2: Yeah.
7: Yeah.
0: I just thought I'd help you out. She ain't the queen.
3: Yeah.
0: Ain't the queen. What would her title be?
7: She's the goddess.
0: I'm gonna say
2: she's the R&B soul diva.
0: No,
3: damn.
0: Her title is the Empress of Soul.
7: The Empress of Star Wars.
0: The Empress of Soul. That's the title. All right, take a listen at this one. Here we go.
10: All
0: right, J. Cruz.
7: It's Marvin Gaye.
0: Okay, his title.
2: Oh, is that Marvin Gaye?
0: Yeah.
7: He's the king of soul.
0: No, he's not a king.
7: Damn.
2: He's the emperor.
0: Nope.
2: The emperor.
0: Right.
2: He's the jester.
0: Nope.
7: El jefe.
0: Nope.
2: Can we get a clue?
0: He's a prince.
2: He's a prince.
7: Of soul.
0: That is it. That is correct. J. Cruz is on the floor. And then here's our final one, everybody. This one here.
3: Follow them all.
0: Yep,
3: all
0: this right here. This right here. Winner takes all.
4: Up in the club, you just broke up. I'm doing my own thing.
0: Trey?
2: I know it's Beyonce.
0: All right.
2: And Beyonce is the queen of... I don't think nobody else going to get it.
0: Everything.
2: I don't think nobody else going to get it. She's the queen bee.
0: There it is. Trey G, winner takes it all.
7: That's cheating. That's not even an answer.
2: It's not really.
7: I love it, though.
0: Queen bee. Queen bee.
3: And look, Trey was already winning, and he got the last one. Cruz, we got blowed out.
0: Yeah, you did. Yep, there it is, everybody. Yep, it was a sweep, pretty much, right there. All right, congratulations to Trey G on that one. It's Dee Dee in the morning.
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0: Good morning. It's Dee Dee in the morning. All right, Trey G, what's going on?
1: Yeah, I need to shout out somebody that's locked down in the feds real quick, man. Okay. Yeah, I know it. I know it. I'm taking this opportunity to shout my dog out. A.K.A. Kodak. I was introduced to this guy named Kodak by J. Cruz. This is J. Cruz's homeboy.
2: Fellow podcaster.
1: Yeah, we received a phone call the other day. I did, especially through my Instagram page. I said, who the hell calling me through Instagram?
2: Two people.
1: Who the hell calling me through Instagram? Mm-hmm. It was J. Cruz and Kodak.
0: No.
1: Who is locked down.
2: Yeah.
1: I won't say the government names. I won't get nobody in trouble.
2: Yeah, for sure.
1: Yeah. But it was them calling me, and they said they listen to us every single day in that penitentiary.
0: Nice.
2: Absolutely.
0: So I heard our numbers are great, though.
1: Oh, 100%.
0: They say we're number one in
1: peace. If we was in there, we'd have all the honey buns. We'd have all the noodles.
2: Free cigarettes all day.
1: Come on.
2: All day.
3: And we'll get some hellified recipes.
2: ramen noodles.
1: Classics. Spread would be insane.
3: Oh, my God.
0: Wait, hold on a second. Seriously, how long is Kodak going to be locked up?
2: You know, his case is up in the air right now. Luckily, he could be home in the next 3 months, to be honest with you. If things go well, because he's
0: a
2: good
0: dude. Do you guys have any t-shirts made for me?
2: We don't have any.
0: Not free Kodak?
2: It wasn't that long of a stint.
0: We ain't got no free Kodak?
2: It wasn't that long
3: no
2: of a
3: picket signs?
2: Nothing.
3: No.
2: He calls me almost every day from the pen.
1: Damn, for real.
2: Which is crazy. I'm like, how? Like, I swear, he'd be on social like it's just, like, he outside.
1: How are you getting service in there?
2: Yeah. Like, I might try to call you. You want me to try to call you?
0: Ask him if Andy Dufresne is there. Because I'm
1: Andy
0: not
1: Dufresne.
0: From Shawshank.
1: Shut up. No, I had to give a shout out to all the people locked behind them bars, man. Because they actually do send us mail.
0: Do. Yes, they do.
1: Stuff too, so. Yeah. I got a couple prison letters. So,
2: keep your head up.
1: I don't know how to write you back because I'm not really good at sending letters.
2: DM them.
1: How you gonna do that? I'm not really good at sending letters, but if I knew how to send a letter and write one back.
0: But we need you to know we do get all your letters and thank you very much. We appreciate it.
1: They be talking about how fine Dee Dee is. I wasn't gonna say nothing.
2: Don't they? Yeah.
1: Oh boy.
0: I got one who told me what he was in for and he said, but I didn't really do it. And he was like, really do it. It was a murder.
1: Oh, God.
2: He didn't really do it.
0: He gave me all his whole story. He said, but I didn't really do it.
1: A lot of them didn't. Damn, they're
3: looking into it then.
0: But he gave me all the details.
1: Oh, God.
3: After you heard the details, did he do it?
0: All right. We got your hot topics. It's Dee Dee in the morning.

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1: All righty. Hey, good morning. It's Didi in the Morning. Guys, and what's your name? Trey G.
2: Uh-huh.
1: All right. Let's get into our hot topic. So y'all hear what's going on with Drake. They say, oh, some lying is going on. Mm. We got to tell you about it. Here we go.
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1: 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We're powered by purpose. All right, so they're saying Kyrie Irving is trying to clear something up. And I told y'all when we saw the Cavaliers, right? The Cleveland Cavaliers were celebrating 10 years ago when they won the championship. LeBron took everybody over to Scotland. Uh-uh. They stayed in a real nice big castle. Yeah. They were partying like rock stars.
2: Uh-huh. Sure.
1: Everybody was there except for who?
5: Kyrie Irving.
1: Now he's explaining why. Is that right?
2: Yeah.
6: Me and my teammates, me and my brothers who played on the Cavs, bro, we are good. We are more than good. Me and my teammates who won a championship together in 2016, we are straight, y'all. All right? It's all love. And when I get back to the States, I'm going to pop in with them. We're going to chop it up. We're going to have a great time.
1: Wait, wait, wait. You out of town, too, and they were at... Wait, hold on. How can y'all didn't...
7: He had a pre-planned vacation.
2: I don't know. We talked about that, too. I'm telling you, Kyrie just be doing his own thing.
7: That's what I thought.
2: Ain't no beef. I think he just
1: marched to the
2: beat of his own drum.
7: Yeah, it is. Yes.
5: I wouldn't be surprised he was in Scotland just on the other side of town.
2: Thanks.
5: He probably blew that horn. Hey.
7: That's crazy out
1: That's
7: here.
1: Funny. Man, okay. So, you know, the entertainment business is crazy.
2: Y'all know it is.
1: What's his name? Jason Lee said?
2: Yeah. He was sitting down doing an interview the other day on one of these podcasts, and he was speaking about Kim Kardashian, Jordan Woods, and what's the girl named? Kylie Jenner, mm-hmm. right? He was saying that back when they were beefing with each other, because Kylie Jenner and Jordan Woods had a crazy little beef with each other about a man, they said that Kim Kardashian actually called Jason Lee to destroy and step on Jordan Woods.
8: Jordan
9: Woods.
8: Really?
9: Yeah, that's why now when I see Jordan hanging out with Kylie, I'm like, do you know the intentionality of those people and how they all were like one unit
8: those
9: to try to destroy
8: are just
9: you?
8: Chris Jenner.
9: No, I wasn't talking to Chris. It was Kim and
8: Kim.
9: Kim Kardashian is like when Kourtney recently did that clip where she said, you basically everything is all about you with the social media. She's real. Kim only called everybody off from Jordan because she saw what was happening on social media as people were, you know, Jada Pinkett and people were kind of like clapping back at the family and they were catching hell for it. That's the only reason why they let it go. It's because social media was, you know, Black Twitter was protecting Jordan. And then once they saw that, they were like, leave it alone. The way they used me to try to bury Jordan, are you crazy?
2: Crazy.
1: See?
7: Black Twitter got power.
2: Yeah, that's how it goes.
1: Well, it ain't about Black Twitter that gets me. It's about Kim Kardashian and him trying to destroy a girl's reputation, man. Yeah.
2: Just because they did she did something that they didn't like.
7: Right.
2: You know what I'm saying?
1: But y'all remember what it was. They thought that she was messing with Khloé's man.
2: That's what it was.
1: They thought it was Tristan Thompson, and the next thing you know, they tried to destroy little Jordan Woods.
2: Yeah.
7: I remember that too, man.
2: That's how seedy the game is. Now, Jordan is catching a little bit of flack too on social media right now.
1: Why?
2: Because she endorsed some kind of Target sponsorship that was going down, I guess. So, just like they can protect you, social media can turn on you as well.
1: Yeah, they can.
2: Yes, indeed.
1: Well, look at Lizzo. We were just talking about her earlier this morning. It was like, to watch people turn on her so quickly.
2: Facts.
1: What is the story with Drake lying or something?
7: Listen, speaking of turning on people, Drake knows all about that. So, the lawsuit accusing him of helping do streams and the bots and that whole thing, remember faking his numbers?
2: Right.
7: It got dropped.
10: Everybody remembers the bot accusations during the Drake and Kendrick battle. A federal judge has dismissed a lawsuit filed by RBX, Snoop Dogg's cousin and former Death Row artist, that accused Spotify of allowing artists, including Drake, to benefit from billions of fraudulent streams generated by bots. RBX argued that fake streams were inflating numbers for major artists while making it harder for independent artists to compete in the algorithm. The judge threw the case out, although RBX has 21 days to refile. This isn't the first lawsuit. Another case accusing Spotify of artificially inflating Drake's streaming numbers was also dismissed recently. Now, that doesn't mean that bots don't exist. I think we can all agree that they do. Spotify has even openly acknowledged stream manipulation is a problem and has spent years removing fraudulent streams and penalizing bad actors.
7: It also doesn't mean that Drake doesn't earn all these stats.
2: Sure.
7: So
2: I think it's very funny that Drake is being sued for the same thing that he said Kendrick Lamar did for Not Like Us.
7: And
2: I think that's the most the most coincidental part.
1: But you know what the part I'm thinking about? Somehow there's truth in this somewhere.
2: Yeah.
1: There's some truth somewhere. If you keep you've accused them, and then clearly this is happening in the recording industry.
2: I'm sure the labels use bots. Yeah. I'm sure all of those streams aren't like actual people listening to the music.
1: Right.
2: You know what I'm saying?
1: Yeah,
2: they just hadn't got caught.
1: Yep.
2: Yeah.
7: I know what all those people listen.
1: Unscrupulous ass business.
2: Everything is a facade, bro.
1: Ain't
2: everything is a facade. You are starting to see that nowadays. Everything is a facade.
7: Not when it comes to Drake. Those numbers are real. Stop it.
2: Get off.
7: Stop it.
2: Stop glazing. Okay,
7: stop it.
1: Thank you.
2: You should be glazing.
1: All right.
2: Your lips ought to be chapped.
1: Damn. All right. Coming up this morning. Coming up. Adult Discussion is all about those family members that take advantage of your generosity. It's on the way. We glazing. It's Didi in the morning.
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1: Good morning, Dee Dee in the Morning. And, yep, there he is. Trey G is here. He's here to tell us what's trending.
2: Hey, this Obama Center craze is taking over, is what it feels like, man. The Obama Center Museum in Chicago has already sold out through October, is what people are saying. They say the timed entry for the museum tickets are sold out through October. Now, there are limited dates and times for November that you can still get to go into the museum. Now, also, residents in the area can also visit the museum for free on Tuesdays, but those slots are in high demand as well.
3: I believe it. The free ones?
2: Yeah, is what I'm hearing. Now, they say the wider campus, including outdoor spaces, gardens, playground areas, and public spaces, those remain open to the public.
1: Yeah. I tell y'all, this thing is like a college campus.
2: Yeah.
1: No, honestly, it's a real full campus that gives back to the community. I'm telling you, I thought it was the most amazing museum.
4: I'm actually going Saturday.
1: Are you?
2: Oh, really?
4: Yeah, I'm going Saturday, man. One of my buddies is going, and he's going to FaceTime me.
3: That is a virtual tour.
2: What in the world?
4: It's free?
1: Hey, it's all right.
2: Hey, I saw it.
1: I'll be honest, you can just go to my page, Dee Dee in the Morning. You can see it there.
5: Oh, you put something up?
1: About 3 weeks ago. Thanks for following me. Okay. Hey, by the way, since Cruz doesn't follow me, you can hit me up at Dee Dee in the Morning. All right, coming up, our dope discussion is all about those family members that take advantage of your generosity. All right, yes, it is. Dee Dee in the Morning.

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1: What's up, Quad? Kingston!

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With a staggering number of jackpots, our players are turning spins into wins. Lucky Star Casino, the biggest jackpots and limitless promotions are closer than you think.

0: Good morning. Good morning. It's Dee Dee in the morning. The voices you hear would be mine, Dee Dee, and then J. Cruz, hey, and Trey G, and comedian J.J. Williamson.
1: Yes.
0: Guys, you guys see this? A new 2026 Pew Research Center study found that 60% of black adults gave money or financial assistance to family members in the prior year.
1: Mm.
0: They said that number jumped 40% from 2021. So they said black Americans are twice as likely to help a family member in financial need than any other group.
2: I believe it.
0: Yeah.
1: Yeah.
0: You help somebody out? You help family members out, Trey?
2: I'm helping a family member out right now.
0: How much do you, like honestly, the most you've had to help a family member out?
2: Maybe a couple hundred.
0: Okay.
2: Until they got paid. Maybe a couple hundred. And I, you know what? I even told them you can keep it because I know I'm not going to get it back. Like, it's one of them things where, like, if I ain't got it to give to you, then I ain't going to give it.
0: Mm-hmm.
2: And you can keep it because I know I'm not getting that. If I know you're going to give it back to me, I need my money.
1: Wow.
2: You know, it was my little cousin.
1: Yeah,
2: it was my little cousin.
1: You know, my sister taught me earlier in my career, man, when I was definitely struggling, man, you know, I had to borrow some money because I just needed it.
2: Yeah.
1: And she said, her husband told her, now, we're going to give JJ this money, but please go ahead and have the mind frame that you're not going to get it back.
3: Damn.
1: Man, even though I paid it.
2: Yeah.
1: But that, I mean, I guess they just want you to just have the sense that, the understanding that, right, you know, hey, just go ahead and cancel that money in your mind and in your bank account that you may not possibly get it back.
0: Can I tell you the worst thing ever is when you expecting it back and you don't get
1: and
0: it?
1: Your heart hurts. God.
2: That'll ruin a relationship.
1: It'll
2: have you not speaking to somebody at the family reunion.
1: Yes.
2: At the Christmas gathering, Thanksgiving.
1: They gonna come to the house and try to give you one of the family reunion t-shirts. Like, man, get out of my face.
3: Get out of my face.
2: Where that money at?
1: Yeah, where that money at?
0: It really can ruin relationships, friendships, and even in your family.
1: And your family. It can. Yeah.
0: For a while. But they say that we're doing this. Black Americans are twice as likely to help a family member in financial need than any other group.
1: Would you be hesitant to give money to a family member that you know they're struggling, and they need it, but you know they're still struggling, but will you still give it to them? Would you be hesitant?
0: It depends on how many. Now, hold on a second. And now, if I have a family member that's still struggling, because normally that meant that they struggled early on and I gave money.
1: Right.
0: Now they still struggling. I'm giving more money. Is that what you're asking me?
1: Yes, I would be hesitant.
2: Yeah.
0: I'm hesitant, but yeah, I would have to take care because of family.
1: Yeah, because it's family though.
2: No, I can't go there. You
0: go eventually.
2: If I see you have bad vices, if I see you bad in managing,
1: okay, well now,
2: I can't keep contributing to your habit. Yes. My mama tried.

0: do me like that when she was, and I swore I would never do it again.
1: What?
0: She tried to, she would want me to give her money to buy her like cigarettes. You know what I'm saying? And I'm like, no, I'm not contributing to that. You know what I'm saying? And she got so upset with me.
1: Yeah.
0: She got so upset with me.
1: That's like my sister who likes to smoke.
0: Yo. Yeah.
1: She gets mad at me when I be like, I'm not doing this. I'm not. Like, she smokes cigarettes and that other stuff. She has all the vices. Cigarettes, the other stuff, wine.
0: All the vices.
2: Wine.
0: She got all the vices.
1: She got all of them. The only one she don't have, she doesn't like to shop. That's it.
2: Right.
1: But every other one,
2: that's a good one.
1: Food.
0: She gonna call you when you get on her. Like,
3: now,
0: I know you did.
3: Now, family member like that, I'd be like, and be like, you know, I need to go pay this bill. And knowing they finna go do something real negative, I said, well, let me go pay it for
1: real
3: you.
1: What?
0: Let me go
3: real pay. Negative.
1: Okay, I didn't know. I didn't see? Know if it was wow. N-I-G. Wow, wow, wow. I didn't know if it was G-G-E-T-I-V-E.
3: You heard that E. You heard that E.
1: I thought he said real.
0: Shut up.
1: What's the most cruise you ever gave to a family member, though? You had to help sell them out.
2: My oldest sister, I had to do the most for her. Well, I kept her from getting evicted.
1: Oh,
2: she was
1: no.
2: married at the
3: That's
2: time.
3: That's what's up.
2: And I also co-signed for her car, which
1: oh,
2: was the
1: wow,
2: biggest
1: sweet.
2: Mistake I ever I made
3: yeah,
2: in my
3: say, that
2: life.
3: Was a,
1: I've
3: never,
1: done that.
2: I love my sister. We good. She still owes me $500 to this day,
1: damn.
2: And it's been years. Now, my mom, to this day, I still pay for. Phone bill, storage bill. It just never stops.
1: Yeah, so we're always taking care of family members.
2: Are.
3: Yes.
1: All right. Here's what they're saying. Black Americans are twice as likely to help a family member out in financial need than any other group. We want to know, what family member did you help out, and how much money did you you give them?
0: Damn. Sheesh.
3: And did you get it back?
0: Right. Did you want it back?
3: Right. That's the key. Did you
1: but
3: want
1: we
3: it back?
1: Are twice as likely to help a family member in financial need than any other group. So that means everybody listening, you've done it. So you better call us and let us know what you did for that family member. Let us know at 833-TALK-TO-DEEDEE.
3: That's 833-825-5233.
1: It's DeeDee in the morning.
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3: 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You know, the finer things in life.

0: All right, so good morning. It's Didi in the morning. You guys, we were talking about this. You know what? Black Americans are twice as likely to help a family member in financial need. That's what they're saying. So if you are a Black American and listening to us this morning, we want to talk to you. We want to know, who did you give money to in the family and how much? Hey, good morning. Hey, Kay.
1: Hey.
0: All right, so Kay, you
1: hear me? My mom.
2: She couldn't wait.
0: I know it. How much did you have to give to mom financially?
1: Currently giving her $800 a month. She lives with me right now.
0: Oh, wow. You give her $800 a month?
2: And she live with you?
1: Yeah. Yeah, she's been living with me for the last 3 years, unemployed for the last two.
0: And what give the $800 for? For taking care of the house or something? What?
1: No, her car note and other bills that she has.
0: Wow.
3: Ooh, you're a good daughter. You're a great daughter. Let me ask you, is this taking a toll on your relationship where I have to give her this much money for so many years?
1: Definitely is, yeah. And I don't mind taking care of her. It's the other expectations that she has.
0: Mm. Oh, and don't they have those? What are those, though, Kay? Jeez.
1: Like going on vacation with us during the summertime. It's like, I'm already giving you money. Why are you expecting me to pay for you the vacation, too?
0: Mama was like, I need a break, too. Hell, okay.
2: Mama said, baby, I saw ATV riding when we go out there for that vacation.
1: Definitely.
0: That's awesome. Thank you, Kay. We appreciate your calling. You are being a really fabulous daughter. I think that's beautiful, all right? All right, here is Fish, everybody. Hey,
4: y'all,
0: Fish!
4: The radio on.
0: Fish!
4: Yo!
0: Hey!
5: What up?
2: You sure told him right, Fish. You got to cut that radio on.
5: Right on.
2: And the light.
0: Fish, they're saying that Black Americans are twice as likely to help a family member in financial need than any other group. You've helped a family member out?
4: Yes, sir. I sure did.
0: I'm a man, but what did you... Who did you help out, though? For real, Fish. Who did you help out?
4: I helped out my cousin.
0: Really? On what? What was it? How much money?
4: $1,400. He needs to get bonded out of jail.
0: Oh, damn. Damn. That's nice.
2: He would still be sitting there right now today.
3: That's real.
2: But what'd he do?
4: I don't remember what he did, though, but I was supposed to get my money when they got their taxes. I never got it.
0: Oh, damn. Mm-hmm.
2: Did it cause a rift between you and cuz, or y'all still on good terms?
4: Oh, man, we so-so, man. Mm-hmm.
3: He said, man, we so-so.
2: That's honest.
3: Yeah, for real.
2: Nah, that's honest.
0: So-so.
3: Yeah.
0: How long ago was that you bailed him out?
4: About 3 years ago.
5: Oh, wow. See what I mean?
0: Damn. He had enough time to pay you back. That's enough time to pay you back. Even if it was installments.
2: The last time y'all saw each other, did something happen? Did you talk to him? Have you asked him for your money?
4: Nah, I ain't asking for it.
0: All right, Fish.
3: Fish, I would have been ironing my clothes one day, but I should have left his ass.
0: All right. Thank you for your call. We appreciate it. Hey, good morning. Who is this? Is this Catherine?
6: Yes, it is.
0: Okay, Catherine, if we were looking at this, they came out with a new statistic, and it said Black Americans are twice as likely to help a family member in financial need than any other group. What family member did you help out, and how much money?
6: All of them. Uh-huh. I give my daughter, my son-in-law. I mean, I'd be giving $4,000-$5,000, you know.
5: Damn. And, you got it like that.
0: What's your name? Catherine. What's your name, Catherine? Where were you raised? I want to see if we related.
2: Facts.
6: You said what?
0: I said, where were you raised and everything? I wanted to see if we were related.
6: Longview, Texas, honey.
0: Me too.
2: You know what?
6: Really?
2: I got kin people. I got kin people out in Longview.
6: I graduated in 63.
5: I got kin
6: people. I'm 81.
0: Okay, you and my mama may have been cousins.
5: I love that.
6: Really?
0: Yep. I'll say, so listen, can I borrow some money?
2: Let me hold something.
6: Oh, yeah. Oh. You know, I let you have it 1, 2, 3 times, but 3 times I stopped.
0: Three times?
6: You know, then, you know, most of these folks that I be loaning money and giving money to, they make more than me. But I know how to manage a little bit of money.
0: Uh-huh.
6: And remember, it's more blessed to give than to receive.
0: That's true.
6: So as long as you pay your tithes, that 10% of that $20 million that y'all making, and that 10% of this $1,000 that I'm making, that's okay.
0: He
6: done bless me. I'm 81. If you give from the heart,
5: I love you,
6: and give your 10%.
0: Honey,
6: you'll get it back.
0: Hey, Catherine, first of all, let me just say this, y'all. We need to clap it up for Catherine for listening to our show.
3: Yes.
0: Thank you.
2: We love you.
0: We do.
5: For real.
0: See, you could be 2 years old, 15, or 81. You're going to listen to this show, and we appreciate it.
6: And guess what, D.D.?
0: What, Catherine?
6: I was wondering what you look like. Uh-huh. But when I went to my dentist, Dr. Hargrave, she's always, you know, saying I can have these books because I can't afford to buy them. Uh-huh. Uh-huh. But you on D.
0: On the front of D Magazine out of Dallas.
6: You so cute.
2: You so cute.
6: This is DG.
0: Yeah. Shout out to D Magazine.
6: I got your picture now.
0: Oh, good. Thank you, Catherine.
3: Hey, you know you cute when your pitch go up. You so cute.
0: I know. Catherine, thank you for listening. We love you, all right?
3: So, dude.
6: Okay.
0: All right. Bye. Hey, listen, here's the deal, though. 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So we want to know, what family member did you help out financially and how much money? 833. Talk to Dee Dee.
3: That's 833-825-5233.
0: It's Dee Dee in the morning.
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6: Hit me. All the chronic in the world can't even message you. You're the ultimate high. You know what I'm saying, baby? Now check this out.

0: Good morning. It's Dee Dee in the morning, guys. Here's the deal. We were talking about it. They said a new study has come out, and then it said that African Americans, according to what they're saying, we gonna sit up there and give money to family members more than anybody. That's what they're saying. Black Americans are twice as likely to help a family member in financial need than any other group. So we want to know, what family member did you help out? Yeah. Hey, good morning. Hi, is this Crystal?
1: Yes, this is Crystal.
0: All right, hey. Crystal. All right, so they said we're twice as likely to help a family member in financial need. Who did you help out?
1: Oh, those kids. They grown, but they still come to me. They're almost 30 years old.
0: Damn.
1: They would not. Jeez.
0: Crystal.
2: Man.
0: Listen to Crystal's little laugh.
2: Yeah, I heard it.
3: You know, they'll always be your baby, right? Mm-hmm. They'll always be your baby.
0: How many kids you got, Crystal?
1: I have 3 kids, 2 alive and 1 deceased.
0: Oh, I'm sorry. Okay. Now, and so they keep coming to you, though? Do you have grandkids, too?
1: Yeah. I have 4 grandkids.
0: And everybody asks for money?
1: Everybody asks for money.
0: What's the most you gave to your kids? How much money did you give to one of them?
1: Oh, I don't buy cars.
0: Crystal.
1: The most I gave to my daughter, I paid for her tickets. I think I paid like $6,000 to clear her ticket so she can get her license.
0: Wow.
2: I always wanted that life. Yeah. You see in the movies.
0: Yeah.
2: You can go to your mom and daddy and ask them for money.
0: Right?
2: Yeah, mine the other way around.
0: Yeah, they come to you. That was me too, Drake. Me too. God dang it. All right. Hey. Well,
1: so
0: you know,
1: I have to cut them off.
0: Yeah.
1: I have to cut them off.
0: Crystal, I bet you got a hell of a savings account then if you were able to get that kind of money or 401k.
1: No, I'm just a hustler.
0: Oh, okay.
3: I love that too.
2: I'm a hustler.
0: All right. Thank you for your call.
1: I'm just a hustler.
0: All right.
1: Thank you.
0: Thank you, Crystal. Hey, good morning. Who's this?
4: Hello.
0: Hi, what's your name?
5: Hey.
4: My name is Jennifer.
0: Jennifer, we were talking about people. They say that Black Americans are twice as likely to help a family member in financial need than any other group. You ever helped anybody out financially in your family?
4: No, huh?
0: You don't help. Hold on a second.
2: So
0: you ain't never. You've never helped a family member to give him no money at all.
4: No, I haven't. Because listen here, ain't nobody helped me.
0: Can I ask you this question again, though? You really have never never financially helped out a family member?
4: No, so just kind of background, I actually grew up in the foster care system, so I don't have a lot of family.
0: Uh-huh.
4: And the family that has come, you know, to my attention since I've gotten out of the foster care system, I mean, they never helped me.
0: So do you have kids?
2: You got little ones?
4: Yeah, they're really little, though, 2 and 4.
0: Okay, but if they ever need something, you're going to be there for them, right? You're going to give them cash? If they say, Mommy, I need $5,000, you're going to do it?
4: That's my offspring, though. Yeah, of course. I'm thinking everybody else.
0: All right, that's all I wanted to know. Thank you very much for your call. I appreciate it. Boy, that's interesting.
2: It is. She stood on business out the gate.
0: Yeah, didn't she?
2: No, absolutely not.
0: No. All right. Here's the deal. We appreciate all the calls this morning. If you couldn't get through on the phone lines, you know, I always say this. You can sound off. Hit me up at Dee Dee in the morning.

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1: Hey, it is, it's Wednesday. It's Edie in the Morning. Appreciate you listening. We got to get right into our hot topics because did you hear about a woman that got kicked out of a restaurant and why they kicked her out? It's the why they kicked this woman. This could happen to you, you, and you.
2: Yeah.
1: I got to tell you what she did. Here we go.
0: If you're talking about it, Dee Dee's talking about it. Hot Topics on Dee Dee in the Morning.
1: 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So Yolanda Van Zandt is out here mad about the Knicks' decision to go to the White House.
3: Yeah.
1: Take a listen to what she says.
4: Absolutely not. You see, and this is how we get co-opted. We buy into these ceremonies and celebrations and activities that denounce and demean who we are. Why would that team, 75% of black men, go to the White House with a president who refused to denounce a man who denounced a black woman on the White House lawn?
1: Mm.
4: Why would we do that? Why would we go to the White House?
1: Good point. Good point. I forgot that. What was his name? Josh Hokit or somebody?
2: Yeah.
1: Who said that Michelle Obama was a man. Remember that? And
2: yeah.
1: And that guy won't even take it back. And you ain't heard the president say,
5: He doubled down on the comment.
2: Absolutely.
1: So, yeah, he did, but he didn't. So he wouldn't have an issue and an apology.
2: I will say this. I did like what Whoopi Goldberg said also, though, about them actually accepting the invite and going and reminding the president and the rest of the people viewing that this is our house. Mm-hmm. You know what I'm saying? We belong
5: here. People's.
2: Yeah. We belong here. I did like that she said that.
1: I mean,
2: the other
1: that
2: side
1: sounds
2: of it.
1: Nice and decent. Yeah. Would y'all go? If you were on the team, would you go?
2: No, I wouldn't. If I was on the team, I would not.
6: Yeah, I would not go either. I'd rather pay the fine.
1: Really?
2: If you do go, you got to make it count. That's all I'm saying.
6: Yeah.
2: It has to be
1: make it count?
2: Some kind of grand gesture that you are doing. Get up there and do like they did in the Olympics that time where at the track meet where he
6: I like
2: put his
6: fist
2: up. You
1: fist.
2: Know what I'm saying?
1: Yeah.
6: Have a black glove in your pocket and then put it on.
2: Yeah.
6: Up and
2: yeah.
6: Up.
2: It has to be something
5: like
2: that happened.
5: And I like what Trey said. But also, if I'm at an age where I feel like I'll never get to experience this ever again, I might do it, and again, remind somebody there, hey, this is still, I'm here because this is our house.
1: Let me tell you something. As an NBA player, and trust and believe me, you will get a chance to go again.
5: Again.
1: With your connections, money,
6: promise
5: you. Pay for a tour.
1: Listen, let me tell you why. If I got a chance to go again, and I ain't even up there, they'll get a chance to go. Trust me, this ain't your only time, fellas.
6: Yeah. And even if you are going, at least make a comment now before you go, like, I really don't want to go. I'm going because of the team, or you just make it seem like you know.
1: It used to feel like it was an honor.
6: Yeah, it did.
5: Right.
1: I don't
5: quite
1: know if it's an honor anymore. So I don't understand the idea of going anyway. Hey, let's talk about rapper Eve.
2: Yeah, man. So rapper Eve has did a complete 180 with her life and career. She actually lives over in the UK right now. And I think it's very timely, especially with all this conversation around the World Cup. You got people from Europe coming over to America. They're enjoying our customs, but Eve, she says she ain't never coming back from the UK.
7: I've been here almost 12 years.
8: 12 years?
7: Yeah.
8: Do you love it?
7: I love it.
8: Do you
7: actually for real love it?
8: Do you really?
7: More than I thought I would, yeah.
8: Yeah.
7: I was like, when Max and I got married, I was kind of like 3 years tops.
8: Yeah.
7: 3-4 years.
8: Were you going to convince Max to move?
7: Well, once the kids, because I have 4 bonus kids. So like once they got older too, I was like, oh, well, we could probably live somewhere else. But to be honest, I really love it here. It's crazy how much I feel at home here. Like in my soul, in my spirit, I feel home.
8: Do you think culturally you're starting to feel more British now?
7: No. No, I am so American still. On my socials now and stuff, when I do interviews and things, people are like, oh, I hear that British.
1: No, I couldn't believe the Rough Riders talk like that.
5: The First Lady of the Rough Riders.
1: That is
2: Eve. She now has a UK-American accent is what they calling it.
1: But I guess if you're there for 12 years, she says she's been living there.
2: I don't understand how that works.
1: I guess because when you're around so many people and eventually you start to talk like them. Like, I found myself, honestly, I saw myself the other day on stage and I felt like I had mannerisms like JJ.
2: Really?
1: I promise you, you can be around people sometime and you pick up certain things.
2: That's so
1: funny. You pick up anything from me, JJ?
6: Yeah. How to look up.
2: Not how to look up. You silly.
1: All right. Nonetheless, I'm just saying. You can't pick up things from other people. Right.
2: That's
1: right.
2: Wild. That's wild.
1: I mean, I even say certain things you say, Trey, sometimes.
2: Do you?
1: Yeah, I do.
2: What you be saying?
1: What you be saying? What you be like saying? That.
5: I'll say, what you be saying?
2: It's the cap for me.
1: Yep. Me too. So I couldn't think of one right now, Trey. Thanks. That was just real silly of me. Cow. Let's move on and talk about this. There was a woman who was kicked out of a restaurant, right?
5: Yeah, for smelling that, like, something that me and JJ could sometimes smell like.
6: Absolutely.
5: Marijuana.
3: We're not a restaurant. Understand. Unfortunately, it's an offensive odor, so we can't have it.
9: Your red hair isn't professional for this restaurant either.
3: I apologize.
9: Putting us out because we smell like weed is crazy.
5: She got kicked out for smelling like weed. The waiter kicked her out pretty much.
6: I'm wondering what type of establishment was it. Like, was it a 5-star, an elegant place, and she went in there and smelled like that? You had to be suited and booted. Now, if you had just a seafood spot in that guy,
5: Why can't I?
6: You
5: just going in there to get a seafood boil.
6: Look, I'm finna eat my ass off.
1: All right. 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
1: It's Dee Dee in the Morning looking for Trey G right now to find out what's trending with Trey.
2: Lord have mercy. Chris Brown cannot catch a break when it comes to this one baby mama that he keep having drama with.
5: Ooh, which one?
2: His baby mama, Diamond Brown. Now, one of her friends is threatening to take legal action against Chris Brown for reportedly commenting whales under her photo. So basically, the girl posted a photo of her like sunbathing. You know, she's topless, face down, getting some sun. Uh-huh. And basically, Chris Brown put a whale emoji under that post. The girl pretty much said, "Do not contact me again. You in my DMs and now in my comments. Further contact will be treated as harassment, and I will file a restraining order and pursue legal action."
5: And this is the mother of his child.
2: This is the friend of the mother of his child.
5: Yeah. Oh, God.
2: Yeah. So Chris Brown just cannot catch a break when it comes to Diamond Brown and the people around her.
1: That friend's like, get away from my. The fact that he's trolling her friends, though.
2: You put a whale emoji under that girl picture.
5: That is so funny.
2: Knowing she probably self-conscious.
1: I couldn't have been her, because then I go to his page and put handcuffs. Hey, listen.
2: Oh, God.
17: Wow. Lord.
2: A chair. Something. The cherry emoji.
1: Anything I can do to offend him, man. Damn. All right, coming up, we got $1,000 for you, all right? Get ready to play our $1,000 minute game next. It's Dee Dee in the Morning.

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0: It's Dee Dee in the morning, guys.
1: Gals.
0: JJ. Hey, it's just one gal.
1: Gal.
0: Thank you.
2: Why they ain't in there?
0: All right, you know what? All right, here's the deal. JJ Williamson says it's time for what?
2: Y'all know what time it is, man. It's one of them amazing days for
3: I Be Damned.
2: Still brought to you by Nobody. That's all right, man. We're going to get it in. We're going to get it in. All right, here we go. You have invited guests over to the house for an amazing dinner. Mm. You got the whole house all set up and all the plates out and cups and everything. Everybody get in the house, but damn it, you burnt the food.
3: I be damned.
2: And I've been begging these people to come over here and try this dish, and it's going to be amazing. They got excited, but damn it, I left it in the oven a little too long.
0: Sheesh.
2: Now we got to do DoorDash to compensate, damn it, that I didn't have this meal ready and everything, man. I be damned. All right, here's another one. You all put some clothes in the cleaners, man. You need it for the weekend, man. You go to the cleaners and pick them up. They still dirty.
0: Uh-uh.
2: I be damned.
0: Damn.
2: I be damned.
0: What were you doing in them clothes?
2: I don't know why. Excuse me. Why is this collar still caramel? It ain't brown. It's caramel now. They tried it, but they'll steam and starch the hell out of it, and it's still dirty.

0: Damn. You ever called off work and you worked the third shift? You supposed to been there. You supposed to been there from 11 to 7. You call off. Yo. Talking about you going to be in bed because I'm sick. But find out your boss saw you online and you at the club.
1: Shout out to Cruz.
0: That's a lie. Be damn. And that's who posted the damn picture. Cruz did. And had the nerve to tag me, man. Now I done lost my job because of you.
1: You a snitch.
0: I be damn. Here's another one. You get a new tattoo. I mean, as you looking for a great tattoo, maybe to get a new tattoo, but damn it, they spelled the name wrong. I be damn. That just messed my arm off. The girl wanted Paul, but they spelled P-U-U-L.
2: Oh, no.
0: Pull. I be damn. I can't believe you messed this up. Here's another one. And now, boy, this is the worst I be damn of all times, I think, right here. You have a one-night stand, and you get the girl pregnant.
1: Oh, damn.
0: You don't even know her name fully.
1: Oh, no.
0: You done got this girl pregnant. I be damn. Ooh. And she had the nerve to tell me, I think we can work it out. I be damn.
1: Nah, I have a feeling she's probably saying, I be damn.
0: Now, look, y'all know I've been trying to find me some sponsors, man, for my segment of I Be Damn. Mm-hmm. I'm trying to take your company to another level. Mm-hmm. Yeah. So you know what? I remixed another song for I Be Damn.
1: Oh, no. Okay.
0: I remixed. Hit it.
2: Piano. This piano will not go away.
0: It won't go away.
1: All right. Oh, God.

0: Okay, brought to you by Steel Nobody.
1: Please, somebody sponsor, please.
0: Please. Thank you.
1: All right, thank you. It's Dee Dee in the morning.
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0: It's Dee Dee in the morning. We're going to play our $1,000 minute game here in just a second. But before we get into it, you guys, according to this, they said close to 20% of us still have this from our youth. What do you think you guys all have still from your youth?
1: High school Letterman jacket.
0: No.
1: No.
0: Do you have yours?
1: No.
0: I have mine.
1: No, I
2: do. Do you?
0: Uh-huh.
2: Do it still fit?
0: Yeah, still fit. I probably gained, guess how much I gained since high school? About 15 pounds.
1: She was that big in elementary school.
0: Maybe 20 pounds at the most since high school. About this big.
2: Really?
3: Yeah. Dude was born that size.
0: Yeah, I was. Oh, I was about this height in kindergarten. I still have my jacket. And guess what I got my jacket in? My Letterman jacket. Choir.
1: Mm-mm. Promise. Oh, they give those out for choir.
0: Excuse me?
1: They give Letterman's out.
3: I didn't know that either, though.
0: Yeah, I'll take a picture. I'll bring the jacket in. How's that? I'll let y'all see it. Okay, but that's not the answer. What do you guys still have from childhood?
2: What about a scar?
0: I used to be mesmerized by this.
2: What about a scar?
0: No.
2: Like a childhood scar?
0: No, that's a good one. But no, we all got that, don't we?
2: Yeah, yeah.
0: Where's your childhood scar at?
2: On my hand. I touched a barbecue grill when I was younger, and it just stayed with me forever.
0: What was you trying to get, a rib?
1: What else?
0: That dude was trying to get a hot dog or a rib.
2: Hey, yeah, with chicken thighs.
1: Chicken thighs.
0: He was looking at thighs at the age of six.
3: Yeah, you hungry when you put your hand on the grill to get the meat.
0: I bet your mom was like, Junior.
2: Yeah, for sure.
0: No, that's you guys ain't going to get this. Guess what they said the gift we keep as a child, that one thing, a lava lamp. I told you I used to be mesmerized by lava lamp. Y'all know that?
3: I never had one.
0: You never had one? My brother had one. And I used to be mesmerized. I just go into his room and just stare at it.
2: Really?
0: Oh, I love the lava lamp.
2: I better not walk into your house and you got a lava lamp.
0: I want one. I'm going to go find one.
2: Hell no.
3: Dee Dee got one on her dashboard. Right.
2: Hell no.
0: Along with a crown. All right, let's go.
4: It's time to boss up with a bang.
0: You got the answers. Y'all remember that crown?
4: Yeah. $1,000 all for you with the $1,000 mini game. Exclusively on Dee Dee in the Morning.
0: That Crown air freshener was
3: for
0: that
3: real
0: thing.
3: I thought you were rich, you had one of them.
0: Me too, JJ. Crown. Hey, good morning. Hi, who's this?
5: Miss Jackie.
0: Hey, Jackie.
1: Jackie.
0: Hey, how you doing this morning?
5: I'm good.
0: Mm-hmm. All right, good, Jackie. So, Jackie, what you do last night? Anything fun?
5: I actually built a gazebo with my sister.
0: Wait, sweetie.
3: Gazebo.
0: Wait, this is that a gazebo that a real one we can get married in? Somebody, all that?
5: I'm not sure about that, but it's for your home.
0: A gazebo.
5: You can purchase it. Yes.
1: For your backyard.
0: I see what you're saying, like a backyard gazebo. I got you.
5: Yes.
3: And you build this yourself?
0: No, she and her sister.
5: We did. It's already a kit, but you know what I mean.
0: Do you mean you assembled it?
5: Amazon. I assembled it.
1: Okay,
5: maybe that's the question.
1: Yeah, that's a better one.
0: It don't matter. I like the fact that you build it.
3: Yeah, you build it.
0: Yeah, you built that, baby.
3: I kind of got the strangest feeling. It's still leaked, though.
0: Don't do her like that. She and her sister.
3: She said maybe.
0: She said they just put it up. Well, listen. Hey, Jackie, we got cash for you. We're going to spin the wheel and let's see what's happens.
4: Here we go.
6: J. Cruz. JJ from The Sip.
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3: Hey, you got an extra dub coming, but I don't think you're going to need it. I think you're going to get this $1,000.
1: Come on.
3: Now, look, if you don't know the answer, please say pass. If we got time, trust me, we're going to come back to it, all right?
5: Okay.
3: Let's get this early morning money. When it comes to barbecue, do you prefer ribs or brisket?
5: Ribs.
3: What's your favorite side dish for a cookout?
5: Potato salad.
3: Which fast food spot has the slogan, eat fresh?
5: Pass.
3: Okay, which rapper called the Versus Battle Poor People's Activities?
5: Pass.
3: Okay, President Trump has been trying to keep which monument clean in D.C.?
5: I don't know, Pass.
3: Okay, how old is Kanye West?
5: 47, 49.
3: There you go. What was the third question I asked you? The third question, number three.
5: Fast food restaurant.
3: Yep. There you go. Who on the morning show is a jury collector?
5: Jury collector, pass.
3: Okay, what does ETA stand for? ETA.
5: Estimated time arrival.
3: There you go. Spell the word optimistic.
5: Oh my gosh, pass.
3: Which fast food spot has the slogan "Eat Fresh"?
0: 5 out of 10.
5: Oh my god, 5 out of 10,
0: Jackie.
1: Hey.
0: All right, what you missed was this one. Which fast food spot has the slogan "Eat Fresh"? Subway. Which rapper called the Versus Battles Poor People Activities, T.I.? Mm. President Trump has been trying to keep which monument clean in Washington, D.C.? The Lincoln Reflecting Pool. Who on the morning show was a jewelry collector? J. Cruz. And optimistic is spelled O-P-T-I-M-I-S-T-I-C. So,
5: okay,
0: you and Dale,
5: thank you.
0: You got 5 out of 10. You know you're going to get $10 for every correct answer. If we add it up, it's $50. But you also spun that wheel, and you got an extra $20 in that. So we're going to send you $70.
2: All right.
5: Thank you.
0: $70. Thank you. Do me a favor, Jackie. Tell everybody the show. They gave you a shot at $1,000.
5: Of course, BD in the morning.
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0: All right, so good morning. It's Dee Dee in the morning. Jay Cruz is here, Trey G and comedian J.J. Williamson. Guys, guess what? I love this woman. CEO of the Women's National Football Conference and the coach for the Texas Elite Spartans, Odessa O.J. Jenkins is here.
1: Let's go!
0: And the defensive tackle for the Texas Elite Spartans, number 55, Fancy Robinson.
2: All right.
0: All right, so we were just talking about, you know, we were talking about football and, you know, we were talking off the air about you two both loving football at the ages of, what, 10 years old,
1: yes.
0: Right?
1: Yeah.
0: Young girls love football. And then you're looking up going as you grow up, there's no place for a woman to play football.
1: Absolutely. Yeah, and that's why the WNFC was created, right? When I went into the NFL, I was luckily one of the first women to be invited into the NFL. Shout out to the Atlanta Falcons.
2: Yes. That's my team.
1: Arthur Blank and yes. Coach Dan Quinn at the time. And really it was about, look, we're playing this game. Women have been playing forever, and it was always amateur. It was always sort of disorganized. Mm. And I thought women should be able to get paid to play this game. It should be professional. It should be supported. It should be on TV. Mm. There should be sponsors. So I thought, we need a place to play. That's where the WNFC was born, out of this need to make sure that women had a place to play professionally.
0: So again, it's called the Women's National Football Conference.
1: Yes, Women's National Football Conference.
0: And the NFL supports, isn't that right?
1: Yes, we get so much love from the NFL. Shout out to Troy Vincent. Yep. Shout out to all the teams host camps. So
0: that's great.
1: It's been love, man.
0: I love it.
2: Hey, real quick. So when the WNBA first started, a lot of people was hesitant about it. It took a while for them to grow, and now we see where it is now. They finally get the money they deserve. Do you see it, y'all growing? I mean, is it heading in the right direction? Are you pleased where y'all at right now?
1: I am. I'm happy. I wouldn't say pleased, because I think pleased is when you get to the goal, right?
2: Mm. Okay.
1: And I think it took the WNBA 30 years, right? So we're in the 30th anniversary of the WNBA.
2: Okay, right.
1: Absolutely am happy, but I'm going to please when we get that 100 million.
0: I like that. So everybody, again, we're talking to Fancy Robinson. She's a defensive tackle of the Texas Elite Spartans. And then you're also hearing O.J. Jenkins. She is the CEO of the Women's National Football Conference, and she's the coach.
3: So I want to bring up flag football, because, like, in the world of flag football, women are crushing it, right?
1: Yes.
3: So it's same scenario, like, maybe even ahead of the men.
1: Yes.
3: I myself have a great name in the flag football world.
1: Do you?
3: Yeah, I have championships. But that's, I don't want to make it about me. Do you ever find flag football athlete women and bring them over to tackle?
1: Absolutely. I get this question a lot, especially...
4: Me too.
0: Oh, God. Oh, I'm leaving the studio. I'm leaving.
1: No, but I think, like, when we look at it, women are leading the way in flag football, and it's super unique because it's one of the first sports where women are leading the way in something that's familiar to everybody,
0: exactly.
1: Right? It's like in basketball, like, men went first. Like, when it exploded globally, it was like men went first. Soccer, men went first. But in flag, the women are it.
0: That's
1: shout
0: great.
1: Out to all of the great, Maddie, Fanita.
3: They got it
1: all
3: in the colleges.
1: Man, they balling.
0: Do you play flag football?
4: I do not.
0: You like
4: very
0: to get
4: aggressive. It doesn't quite work for me, but I do support it because we need a pipeline.
0: Okay.
4: You know?
0: Yeah.
2: What is that one game, though, that you would say, that one opponent that you would say that they have to come out and see? You circle this guy or this team on the calendar. Who is that one team for y'all?
1: I think Chicago is the immediate test because they in the division and they are something else. They got the number one quarterback in the league.
0: Okay, so how many teams are there in the league?
1: There's 16 teams. There's teams from Seattle, Washington, D.C. Shout out to the team we just added in Oakland.
0: Wow.
1: We just sold that franchise. They set a participation record.
0: Mm-hmm.
1: So, yeah.
2: Does trades take place, and how do you recruit? Is there such thing as a draft?
1: Yeah, so there's no trades, but there's free agency.
2: Okay.
1: Our thing is, until these women get paid a living wage, we're going to give them the choice every year to go wherever they want.
2: It's super hard to keep
1: players, but players can go wherever they want. You got a declaration period. And we don't have
4: I don't like it.
1: Yeah, she don't like it because people get to leave. But it requires a team to treat players professionally, and if you don't, they can leave. We do have a national day, tryout day.
2: Oh, wow.
1: We also have our national combine. We kicked it off last year in Miami with NFL guys, Devontae Freeman.
0: Wow.
2: Yeah.
1: And we are having our second annual tryout day, which is our combine. So, Dee Dee, if you want to come to Miami.
0: No. There's a lot of folks listening, you know, around the country. And you mentioned something. You said 16 teams. I know you have a team. There's a team in Atlanta.
1: Yep, Atlanta Truth.
0: All right. You also Mississippi.
1: Mississippi Panthers.
0: Chicago.
1: Yep, Chicago Wins.
0: Who else?
2: The Washington Prodigy.
1: Prodigy, yes.
0: If there's someone who is listening right now and they want to support, they may want to get a team. They want to support you guys financially. How do they do it?
1: 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We're early. We're about to raise a Series A, so get in now because the price about to go up.
0: Yeah,
1: so that's step one. The other step, though, is fans. We want butts in seats. 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
0: All right. 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Clap it up. Fancy Robinson.
4: Yeah,
0: Odessa. OJ Dickens.
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1: 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Guys, let's get into our hot topics.
2: Okay? Come on.
1: Let's do that. Our last look at our hot topics on this Wednesday, because did anybody hear what's going on with the royal family with Meghan Markle?
3: I did.
1: Meghan Markle, the one that the royal family had to tell her, you know you black, right?
4: No, they had to tell her that.
1: I think they told her. She didn't know it for a long time. Well, they put it in her face. We got to tell you what's going on now. Here we go.
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1: 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We are powered by purpose. So according to Tasha K, did y'all hear? Prince Harry and Meghan Markle are supposed to be moving back in with the royal family?
6: It's been rumored heavily that they have been having severe financial problems. So much so that it takes $3 million to pay their staff, to take care of all their fees. They live down the street from Oprah, trying to keep up with the Joneses. They have forfeited their pay because, you know, you get paid as royalty, but you have to do royalty duties. But now he has had to do an about face, you know?
7: Mm-hmm.
6: And after leaving his daddy and saying, I don't need you no more, they said his daddy had to welcome him back, had to pay for his security, pay for his flights because he couldn't afford it. And they are thinking about rejoining the crown just so they can live. And daddy, I'm sorry for putting people before the family, but don't act like y'all wasn't out there on that Epstein Island putting people before the family. Mm-mm. Don't do me like that. Don't judge me.
8: Oh, God.
9: Yeah, Prince Harry say he look up. Meghan, I'm going to have to put these medals back on, baby.
8: Not these medals.
9: Yeah, I'm going to have to put these gloves on and this old shank. Like, I'm about to get back to waving.
1: For real. Yeah, I didn't like when they left anyway, because I thought it was so great that we, you know, everybody felt like we got us a black princess, and then they left.
8: Yeah.
1: So I kind of, you know what I mean? But yeah. But I kept hearing the rumors were that Harry and Meghan became more popular than the future king and queen, what is it, William and Catherine?
4: Yeah. Oh, yeah.
1: They became too popular, and that's why they had to get him up out of there, I had heard.
8: I wonder what the vibes will be like, I guess, though, once they actually return to the castle. Because that's why they left,
1: now
8: right?
1: Now they hate her. Now they hate Meghan. Right. Yeah.
8: Exactly.
9: So. Ain't it Harry and William, ain't they got a little friction right now?
1: They got into a fight. They got into a fist fight and stuff, they said.
4: They
1: got into a fist fight and all kind of stuff. They were like, wow.
8: Damn, I didn't know that.
1: Mm-hmm. Sheesh. I think that Harry said that they got in such a fist fight that William had him in a chokehold right there by the dog bowl. It was that the script they told us.
4: By the dog bowl.
8: What?
4: And the dog was just trying to get...
8: You ever fight with your sibling that hard?
1: Yeah, but you fall on the floor by the dog bowl.
8: Yeah.
1: And that mattered to Prince Harry. Remember, they're princes. Detail. Yeah.
9: Yeah, I got to fight my sister one time. I put her head in the sink. I went ahead and washed it.
4: Oh, that was nice of you.
9: Shut up.
8: I went ahead and washed it.
1: You had her bent over the sink.
8: Be still.
1: Yeah, you just said, all right.
9: I'm going to wash it. I'm going to get the edges, baby.
4: I can't.
9: Stupid.
1: Money Long, let's talk about this.
8: Yeah, so Money Long is now going viral because she did an interview the other day. She sat down with Robin Roberts, and she was speaking about the medical scare that she had where she had to get both of her lungs replaced.
10: Mm. I knew something was wrong, and when I woke up in the hospital, I felt so much better. Obviously, they had done whatever they needed to do to just kind of get me stable. But then all the doctors came in. It was like six people, a pulmonologist, rheumatologist. There was like three pulmonary doctors, the ECMO. And they're all like, you need a transplant. And I'm like, well, it sounds like you guys have a time. Like, how long do I have to live? And they go, a week. And my jaw dropped. Literally, I was like, that's rude. But they're kind of like just wanting me to like, hey, this is not a joke. You need to make a choice. You can either go to hospice or you can get these lungs. Like the ego and the vanity was just like, but what about my voice? You know, what's going to happen? But then, I look at my son and I think about like how much more life that I have to live. And I think just quality of life was first.
1: Wow. That's
9: man.
1: So sad.
8: Yeah.
1: You know, that happened to a friend of mine where in the drop of a dime, your whole life can change.
9: Yeah.
1: A friend of mine went to the doctor. She kept saying she was out of breath, and they finally said, you're only using a certain part of your heart. And she's been battling with that situation for almost 3 years.
9: Yeah.
1: Out of nowhere.
8: The body is literally a scary thing.
1: Oh, that's what they say, absolutely. Health is wealth. When people say that, you start to realize it. It really is true.
8: Big
1: health
8: facts.
1: Is wealth.
8: Yeah. Mm-hmm.
1: Finally, Oprah, Whitney Houston's family is mad at her.
4: Yeah, because she's bringing up some old stuff about Whitney Houston, and it's not, what's the word? It's
8: flattering.
4: Not, yes. Towards Whitney.
11: I had such trust from the Oprah Show audience that Whitney did, I think it was her last show with us, and she had gone back on drugs. The first interview I did with her when we'd gone behind stage and I asked her about her intention, she was clean. But the day she came to my show then to perform in front of the audience, thoughts. She was not, and she fell off of the stage. Mm. I knew that if that story got out that she'd fallen off of the stage, that she would be destroyed by that. And so even though the audience was there and the audience had cameras, I begged them not to put those pictures out, and they did not.
1: That's nice. Mm. So her family's mad. Wow. Her family's mad. No. Yeah, they don't like the fact that she's brought that story out and all this other kind of stuff about Whitney. But I'm like, but if it was true.
8: Yeah.
1: You know, people trip me out when you say something and everybody want to get mad. You're like, but I'm not lying, though.
2: Right,
4: it's
2: right,
4: my
2: right.
4: truth, right?
1: Yeah, it's,
8: and I protected her in the moment.
1: Right.
8: You know what I'm saying?
1: Right.
8: If I do have a story to tell, and like you said, it's my truth. Why
1: right.
8: not?
1: Why not? Right.
8: Years later? Come on.
1: All right, well, listen, coming up, we're going to shut the show down next. It's Dee Dee in the morning.
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It's Ice Cube. 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

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I am TV's Jerry. I want to remind you about Friday nights from 10 to 11. A whole hour of slow motion. You got stopless music sets, some slow motion jams to help you get in the mood. Stuff like this. It's Bobby Brown on B103.

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1: 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Action again with a 9-9. 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
1: I don't understand why. 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
13: 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They inspire us to greatness and remind us to be humble. Stories connect us to our communities and the rest of the world. We are the Chuta people, and these are our stories. 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

B103 is a service of Tyler Media, Oklahoma's media company. 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